unmistakably Elvis Presley here on Hospital Radio Switch. So the next hour is to give you a memory-jerking kind of easy listening hour of thoroughly go-to-sleep music. We're the kind of station that if you go to sleep, we don't mind losing our listeners. But if you're not able to sleep tonight and you want just something to help you relax, take your mind off things, you've come to the right place. So more of the same. Here's a track of music that you'll be familiar with, no doubt, but I bet you couldn't name it.

That's Holiday for Strings, and it was by David Rose. I couldn't have told you that, but I certainly recognise the track. The next piece I've chosen for you is by Butterscotch. It's one of those long titles that has brackets in it. Don't you know, brackets, she said hello,

It's Twilight Time. And that was from The Three Suns, and S-U-N-S. And the producer of that track, actually, which was a hit way back in 1950, was also the producer for The Platters. And not a lot of people know these things, you see. We do our homework here, I can tell you that. Here's something that was a hit on this side of the Atlantic. Floyd Kramer, and he's on the rebound.

as national radio stations chase a younger and younger audience. We're here for all ages. We've got music from all over the, well, since probably 1940 through the present day, and different programmes reflect that. So this is the Hospital Radio Switch Light programme, and you don't have to be on the older side to appreciate this, because who doesn't at any age like Perry Como?

That's a tricky record to come in on when you're doing a radio program. Not quite sure when that ends, and we got there all right in the end. That's a piece of music that kind of tickles me in my tummy from my childhood. Harry Belafonte, of course. This next one is something that was one of our most requested records, actually, here on Hospital Radio Switch. It used to be asked for over and over again in my early days in the 70s here. The Royal Scots Dragoon Guards and their version of Amazing Grace.

Royal Scots Dragoon Guards, an often requested record here at Hospital Radio Station Ipswich in times gone by, and someone who we don't hear much of now, but I think an underrated singer. She was really good, and probably still doing the rounds, I suspect. Kiki Dee. This is Loving and Free.

0: Isn't that just scrummy? Kiki D, loving and free. I suppose you could sort of summarise this hour of the Hospital Radio Switch Light programme as a mixture of light classics, oldie pop, and a good sprinkling of country. Because we know country is still very popular in the Hospital Radio Switch listening land. I mentioned earlier about the Amazing Grace being one of our most requested records. This was, at one point, our very most requested track. So a couple of bits of country for you now, kicking off with Charlie Pride and Crystal Chandeliers.
1: Oh,

That's the track you'll often hear me play on my normal Thursday programme, the Aldborough Festival, between 8 and 10, if that's what you like, lend an ear to me at that time. So, should we have a morning dance, even though it's the middle of the night? 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

oh, isn't it nice when music ends properly? You know, when to come in there. That was Gilbert Bécaud and A Little Love and Understanding. And that actually was released in 1975. A track released in 1970, which didn't actually become a hit till 1974, when Radio 1 started to play it, was Eddie Holman and Hey There, Lonely Girl. But it's worth it.

Most of what I'm playing today is on vinyl here at Hospital Radio, which we have a wonderful collection of vinyl tracks in the old sort of Reader's Digest packaging, and they're all up on the wall. We kept all our vinyl up on the wall in the racks for future use. Most of these are pristine. One or two you may have noticed some cracks on, crackles on, but in the main they are pristine. So it's an opportunity to dive into the music that I wouldn't normally play and perhaps you wouldn't normally hear, and we hope that you're liking this light program, easy listening music.

Ciliona Cinquetti and Go Before You Break My Heart. That was actually the Italian entry for the Eurovision Song Contest in 1974, and some big hits came out of that contest, including Waterloo, and also I See a Star, Live You and John, Long Live Love, and so on. They all came out around that time. That actually got to number 8 here in the UK. These are the New Seekers.

Believe it or not, originally recorded by Frankie Vaughan, of all things. That was the New Seekers and Come Softly to Me. I don't see Frankie Vaughan singing the really soft stuff anyway. That's just about it for me for this BBC, for this Hospital Radio Switch Light programme. And I hope you've enjoyed some of this mixture of easy listening music over the past hour. Listen around the same time tomorrow, and you should hear it here, not this programme, but some of the others that we have for you on this Hospital Radio Switch Light programme. And if we're going to play this sort of music for a programme, well, again, something we have loads of from back in the day. He was very popular. I'm going to leave you finally with James Last and the Adagio from the New World Symphony. If you're in hospital, I wish you a speedy recovery, and I look forward to pleasure your company very soon. From me, John Robber, goodbye.

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3: From the Sky News Centre at 2, a 26-year-old man's been arrested as detectives treat the death of Anne Widdecombe as murder. The former Tory MP, who was 78, was found with serious injuries at her home in Devon Thursday morning. She was a prisons minister in John Major's government and later joined Nigel Farage's Brexit and Reform parties. He's paid tribute.
4: Anne Widdecombe was an extraordinary woman, without doubt the best-known female politician in Britain since Margaret Thatcher, a devout Christian and somebody with strong socially conservative views. Perhaps not popular in modern Britain, but that is what Anne believed in.
3: A 45-year-old man's been charged with the murders of his wife and two children near Bedford. Mark Tashuma was arrested in Johannesburg in a joint operation between South African police and Interpol. At least 12 people have been killed in a wildfire in southern Spain, with four of the victims thought to be British. Officials have called it the most devastating fire that Andalusia has ever seen. The King's been reunited with grandchildren Archie and Lilibet for the first time in 4 years. It's understood he and the Queen hosted Prince Harry, Meghan and their two children at his Highgrove country home. To sport now, and Sir David Beckham has spoken to England's players ahead of tonight's World Cup quarter-final against Norway. The former captain visited the squad at Inter Miami's training base in Florida, the club he co-owns. Current skipper Harry Kane says Beckham remains a huge inspiration and someone the players still look up to.
5: He's obviously a big England fan. We all know how much it meant for him to represent England and be captain. And he was just there to support us. Obviously, we were using his home, the home that he's built. Yeah, he was just wishing us well and hopefully we can do him proud.
3: And Spain scored late to grab a 2-1 victory over Belgium in their World Cup quarter-final. They had taken the lead after half an hour but conceded 11 minutes later in Los Angeles. The 2010 winners will face tournament favourites France on Tuesday night. That's the latest. I'm Chris Milligan.

The post room at Ipswich Hospital is open Monday to Friday, 7:30 until 4:45. 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

The Time Lord is here. Don't worry about Doctor Who. Our own Hospital Radio Ipswich Time Lord is Marty Wilde, and he's here every afternoon at 3 o'clock in his time machine. He'll be playing music from all galaxies, light years, and even Earth years. 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

What are you doing on Sunday morning between 8 and 10? Nothing? Good. It's what you're meant to do. So why don't you join me, Rick Double, for Sunday Breakfast here on Hospital Radio Ipswich. There's lots happening. Word of the day, your mother should know. Pause for thought with the chaplains and Nature Watch. Oh yes, and you'll love the music. Whether you're listening from hospital or from home, keep your calendar clear on Sunday mornings and let's meet up for breakfast. What's your mother should know? You'll have to listen in to find out.

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3: From the Sky News Centre at 3, detectives say the killing of Anne Widdecombe doesn't appear to be politically motivated. The former Conservative minister turned reform politician was found dead with serious injuries at her home in Devon on Thursday morning. A 26-year-old white British man's been arrested on suspicion of murder. Sir Keir Starmer says it's a time to come together.
4: This is really important that this is a moment where we rise above any political differences, the political divide, but I think it's very important for us to have in our thoughts the family and friends of Anne Widdecombe.
3: A 45-year-old man's been charged with the murders of his wife and two children near Bedford. Mark Teshuma was arrested in Johannesburg in a joint operation between South African and Interpol. South African police and Interpol. At least 12 people have died and 23 others are missing in a wildfire in southern Spain's Andalusia. Four of the victims are feared to be British, having been discovered in a burnt-out car with a steering wheel on the right. It's the country's worst such disaster in more than two decades. The King's been reunited with Prince Harry's children for the first time in 4 years. The Duke and Duchess of Sussex, Archie and Lilibet were hosted at Highgrove in Gloucestershire. With World Cup fever sweeping the nation ahead of England's quarter-final against Norway tonight, the TUC has issued this plea to pubgoers.
5: We're really grateful to all the pub and hospitality workers up and down the country as they work tirelessly. Just remember how hard everyone is working and treat those workers with respect.
3: That's Nicola Smith, the organisation's Director of Policy. The British Beer and Pub Association expects to pour an extra 5.5 million pints tonight, thanks to the game, providing a £27.5 million boost to the sector. Kickoff is at 10 p.m. And speaking of the game, Declan Rice and Mark Gay have trained ahead of England's World Cup quarterfinal against Norway in Miami. Rice had been struggling with illness. While there were concerns, Gay had suffered a hamstring problem. That's the latest. I'm Chris Milligan.

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3: From the Sky News Centre at 4, terrorism's being ruled out in the death of former Conservative Minister Anne Widdecombe. A 26-year-old man's been arrested on suspicion of murdering Reform's justice spokesperson at her home in Devon. The politician, who was 78, was found with serious injuries on Thursday. Ex-Tory MP Edwina Currie studied with Anne Widdecombe at Oxford.
4: There was a whole kind of constructed persona that she leaned into in her time in Parliament, which she kind of abandoned to some extent once she was out of it. She endeared herself to the public in ways that really couldn't have been predicted. Amazing woman.
3: A 45-year-old man has been charged with the murders of his wife and two daughters near Bedford. Mark Teshuma was arrested in Johannesburg in a joint operation between South African police and Interpol. Four British nationals are feared to be among at least 12 people killed in a wildfire in Spain's Andalusia region. It's the country's worst such disaster in more than two decades. Donald Trump says the US has agreed to a request from Iran to hold fresh talks, but the US president has posted on Truth Social that doesn't mean the ceasefire is over. Sport now, and England have been handed a fitness boost ahead of tonight's World Cup quarterfinal against Norway. Joe Rawson reports from the US.
5: A European clash in the Miami Heat with a place in the World Cup semi-finals on the line. England fans believe their team can deal with the temperature.
6: 2-0 England, no problem. Should be favourites.
7: Coming home.
5: Thomas Tuchel insists, despite injury fears, Declan Rice and Mark Gaye are fit.
8: We have the full choice, except for our suspended player, Cheryl Kwanzaa.
5: England captain Harry Kane was spoken to by Sir David Beckham at training yesterday.
9: He's obviously a big England fan. We all know how much it meant for him to represent England.
5: Kickoff here in Miami is at 10 p.m. UK time.
3: And Spain scored a late goal to grab a 2-1 victory over Belgium in their quarterfinal. They'll face France next. That's the latest.

You're welcome, we can spare it. Yellow socks, t-shirts to be haughty, nothing to be naughty. Going on 40, no electric shocks. The juice of the carrot, the smile of the parrot, a little drop of claret, anything that works. Elvis and Scotty, days when I am spotty, sitting on the potty, curing smallpox. Reasons to be cheerful, part three. Reasons to be cheerful, part three. Reasons to be cheerful, part three. Reasons to be cheerful.

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Health service glasses, gigolos and brasses, round or skinny bottoms. Take your mum to Paris, lighting up the chalice. Wee Willie Harris. Bantu Stephen Beacle, listening to Rico, Harpo Groucho Chico. Cheddar cheese and pickle, the Vincent motorcycle, slap and tickle. Woody Allen Darley, Dimitri and Pasquale, bala bala bala and below. Sunday nights to study, phoning up a buddy, being in my nuddy. Saying okie dokie, sing along a smoky, coming out a chokey. John Coltrane soprano, Eddie Celentano, Bona Carlino. Reasons to be cheerful, part three. Reasons to be cheerful, part three. Reasons to be cheerful, part three. Reasons to be cheerful.

Hello there, I'm Stephen Foster, also known as Foz, and I'd like to invite you to listen to my Monday music mix here on Hospital Radio Ipswich. Each week on a Monday evening, I bring you 2 hours of all different types of music from across the decades. There are triple plays taking you back to golden eras from

Yesteryear. I feature tracks from a new album each week and from time to time talk to Suffolk musicians about their latest work and forthcoming appearances around our wonderful county of Suffolk. That's the Monday Music Mix, Monday evenings at 8 with me, Stephen Foster, here on Hospital Radio Ipswich. 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
3: From the Sky News Centre at 5, Sir Keir Starmer says it's time to put political differences aside and think of Anne Widdecombe's family. The former Conservative minister turned Reform Justice spokesperson has been found dead with serious injuries at her house in Devon. A 26-year-old man, who police say is a white British national, has been arrested on suspicion of murder. Nick Cochin is Anne Widdecombe's biographer.
4: She loved the show. She loved the drama, whether it's political stage, the televisual stage, the stage in Westminster talking to those homeless people. She was all there.
3: A 45-year-old man has been charged with the murders of his wife and two children near Bedford. Mark Tishuma was arrested in Johannesburg in a joint operation between South African police and Interpol. At least 12 people have died and 23 others are missing in a wildfire in southern Spain's Andalusia. Four of the victims are feared to be British, having been discovered in a burnt-out car with a steering wheel on the right. The King's been reunited with Prince Harry's children for the first time in 4 years. The Duke and Duchess of Sussex, Archie and Lilibet were hosted at Highgrove in Gloucestershire. Sport now, and England fans believe their team have the momentum to go all the way at the World Cup after the dramatic win over Mexico. More than 10,000 supporters are expected at the Miami Stadium for tonight's quarterfinal against Erling Haaland's Norway. Fans of both nations have already created a party atmosphere across Miami's South Beach.
5: Get Dan Burn in. He's here. He'll pocket Haaland. 2-0 England, no problem.
6: But as long as we can keep Haaland under wraps.
7: A little nervous, but excited. I think we should be favourites.
8: Yeah. Of course they can. Coming home.
3: And England's Declan Rice and Mark Gay are expected to be available for the match. The pair have trained after struggling with illness and injury, respectively. That's the latest. I'm Chris Milligan.

0: 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Hello, I'm Derek Holman with another programme of music and humorous chat. Welcome to you all. If you're comfortable, we can get started.
1: OK.
2: Hello, hello, hello, hello, hello, hello, hello, hello, hello, hello, hello, hello, hello, hello, hello, hello, hello, hello, hello, hello, hello, hello, hello, hello, hello, hello, hello, hello, hello, hello, hello, hello, hello, hello, hello, hello,
0: good morning, everybody. 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We have wakey-wakey music and complimentary chat just for you. 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

And he's in thoughts of you. Why not? You're a very important person. How are you? Or shouldn't I ask that question? It's an unsociable hour to probe, isn't it, really? Yes, indeed. Now, don't forget, you can email us with contributions, suggestions or comments about how we can tweak or improve the programme at itpeople@gmx.com. Let's get that in quickly before we forget. We'll be having a featured artist for you to savour later on. We'll be having the Speedy 3 quiz with three questions involved there. Plenty of time to think about the three answers. And, well, having said all that, we just try and have a bit of fun with a view of going to sleep some other time. Not quite now. Do you get the message? Good. This might be Blondie. Oh, yes, it is. It's Call Me.

There she goes, fading into the distance at a breakneck speed. OK, now then, we've mentioned the email address earlier on, and if you have any sort of secret remedies for getting to sleep, I suppose you can always email us on that same address, actually, and we'll propagate your ideas to get people off to sleep, which is a good idea once every day or two, isn't it? Well, anyway, if you are wide awake right now, we're hoping you're going to have the best possible time later on in the day. And, well, even better still, how about working on going home and listening to us online, which you can do quite easily now. Neil Diamond. And this is A Matter of Love.

0: you'd like a request played this evening on Hospital Radio Ipswich, give us a call on the internal telephone. The number is 6666, and that equates to Ipswich 704 666.
1: You can also place your requests by dialing star 800 from your Hospedia device, and that's free of charge. Wow, how about that? No pennies involved at all. Now, if you're wondering why on earth you're listening to this programme at this hour, there's a bit of philosophy that might just put things into place for you. This is American author Kurt Vonnegut, who put it neatly in some people's minds. He says, tigers got to hunt, birds got to fly, man got to sit and wonder why. Tiger got to sleep, bird got to land, man got to tell himself he understand. I like that one. And Amazon. This is a silly factoid of ours, I guess. Amazon has grown 100,000% since it listed, but along the way, investors have seen falls of 95% once, over 50% six times, 15% 100 times, and 6% in a day nearly 2,000 times. In other words, you need a strong stomach. Barry Manilow, I Wanna Do It With You. Nothing personal, you understand? It's the title of the tune.

think I was sort of mesmerised by that to some extent. I've completely forgotten what came next. But anyway, we've got the act together. It's Speedy Three time. Yes, it is indeed, where I ask three questions and then around about sort of three, four tracks later we'll come up with the answers. But not too quickly, you understand. It gives you a chance to work out what's what. OK, question one. What nationality was Anders Celsius, who devised the Celsius temperature scale? Question two. In which university town is the National Library of Wales located? Could be a bit tricky, that one. Question three, the last one. Which wormwood-based drink was created by Dr. Pierre Ordinaire in 1792? Maybe if you think of Vincent van Gogh and ears, you might get somewhere on that. Anyway, that's it. So they're the three questions for... Well, before the dawn, aren't they? Yes. So we're going to let you ponder on that lot, see what you come up with, and say, I must probably, well, it could be more than three tracks. I reckon about six or seven tracks maybe tonight. We'll give you plenty of time to come up with the answers, and then we'll all be happy, won't we? Oh, definitely, especially if we listen to Boy Meets Girl. And they've been waiting for a long while, waiting for a star to fall.

Well, I guess that one's been around a few years. Surprising how the time goes, isn't it? Now, a postcard written by an Indian professor in Madras in 1949, informing his favourite student in Iraklakum, 343 miles away, about a job prospect, has just reached its destination, the Indian Express reported recently. The then student, T.M. Mahajan, now 78 and retired, was stunned to get the card from T.N. Maskwamy of Madras University, as we mentioned earlier on, arrived recently after all those years. 1949, eh? Yeah. A second-class post? Definitely. Oh, this is Cliff Bennett.

Yeah, that's got to get you into my life. Well, I guess that would be a good idea. Well, in fact, you can. We can get into your life a wee bit if you listen to us on hri.org.uk, which you can do every day. No problems. Timebox were originally named the Take Five and formed in 1965 in Southport, Lancashire. The band turned professional and went to London in October 1966. They were soon working on package tours with the Kinks, the Small Faces, Tommy Quickley and Lou Christie, as well as having a residency at the Whiskey A Go-Go. Then they added US singer Richard Henry and the band changed their name to Timebox, an American term for a prison cell. Signed to Piccadilly Records in February 1967 and their debut single, I'll Always Love You, was produced by John Schroeder and released to moderate acclaim. Their only UK single chart entry was their cover version of the Four Seasons track Begging, which reached number 38 in July 1968. After their last single failed in 1970, the group dispersed. So what else could we play for you apart from Begging?

Oh, sudden ending. Oh, yes. Well, we're going on here. We've got a story about a party of clairvoyants from southwest France who excitedly travelled 400 miles to their convention in Paris, but they were a week too late. Which brings me to a bit of philosophy. There are two kinds of forecasters, those who don't know and those who don't know, they don't know.

0: were all feeling very, very depressed this morning. You've all come in and you've cheered us all up, and it's absolutely brilliant. You do a wonderful job. I'd like to take this opportunity to say thanks very much for all that you do for all the patients in hospital.
1: Right, thank you indeed. Yes, our team here do a grand job, and I hope you agree with that. Now, we'll just have a quick run through what we've been listening to. We had Chaz and Jeremy with the Summer Song, and we followed that with Billie Holiday and He Ain't Got Rhythm. And we're going to go on shortly to David Cassidy, but not before we talk about Newton. Yes, Newton, the great physicist. Newton invested in the South Sea Company, which rose from £128 to £1,050 early in 1720. But sensing the speculative nature of the move, he sold his £7,000 worth of stock and commented that he could calculate the motions of the heavenly bodies, but not the madness of people. And he was right. By September that year, the bubble burst and the company's shares fell by 80% from their peak. However, in spite of what he said, Newton's urges got the better of him. And it turned out the shares continued to rise and he bought back in and bought more than before. So that when the shares fell back to earth, he'd lost £20,000 in the currency of those days, which would equal £2.3 million now. Oh dear, poor old Isaac. David Cassidy.

0: Do you get the message? Oh, yes. David Cassidy, and I Think I Love You. Yeah, we all love you, David. Right, some old bloke, this is a headline from the Yorkshire Post, the house of historic character wanted by active retired architect, not heavily restored. Oh, it's nice to know. It'd be terrible to have a restored architect, wouldn't it? Now, here's something you can get up to, a bit of mischief in the middle of the night, and book yourself a request for later on tonight.
1: If you'd like a request played this evening on Hospital Radio at Switch, give us a call on the internal telephone. The number is 6666, and that equates to Ipswich 704666.
0: You can also place your requests by dialing *800 from your Hospedia device, and that's free of charge.

has all the ingredients a pop tune should have, doesn't it, really? And you get this feeling, once they recorded that, they all knew that was going to be a big, big hit. Now, from the Malvern Gazette and Ledbury Reporter, Ledbury Town, change of use from shop to fat restaurant. We love these little slip-ups. They make the morning go round, don't they? Yes, indeed. They're somewhere amongst this lot. We're going to find Cambridge. And they're going back home. Hope we haven't offended them.

Oh, wouldn't you love to have them as next door neighbours at three, dare I say, 3 or 4 in the morning? Now then, quick quiz. Speedy's three we're talking about here. It was the quick quiz indeed, but we call it the Speedy three. So we have the answers for you, which I'm sure you'd be only too pleased to hear. It's taken us a while to get around to this, hasn't it? Almost forgot, but not quite. Question one was, what nationality was Anders Celsius, who devised the Celsius temperature scale? The answer to that is Swedish. 1 out of 1. Question two was, in which university town is the National Library of Wales located? Slightly tricky, that one, I think. Aberystwyth is the answer. And question three, which wormwood-based drink was created by Dr. Pierre Ordinaire in 1792? That was absinthe. That's supposedly what used to drive people mad. They sort of lost their brains or something or the other. I know somebody like that as well. Oh, maybe we'll have a ballad before we go, shall we? The Jeff Healey Band, While My Guitar Gently Weeps.

Apparently boys are far better than girls in the pocket money stakes. 10-year-old boys are given on average 220 a week, 30p more than the girls, according to figures published by the magazine Education and Health. Doesn't sound very much anyway. 220? I wouldn't exactly say it's a bargain, but it's moving that way. Kaiser Chiefs. Ruby.

0: that must be the milkman dropping off the milk for the breakfast crew. That signals to me it's time to say thank you for your company. I'll be back at the same time, same place tomorrow. Now, don't forget you can get your request played between 8 and 10 tonight by dialing star 800 or Ipswich 704666. 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
4: From the Sky News Centre at 6, detectives say the killing of Anne Widdecombe doesn't appear to be politically motivated. The former Conservative minister turned reform politician was found dead with serious injuries at her home in Devon on Thursday morning. A 26-year-old white British man's been arrested on suspicion of murder. Sir Keir Starmer says it's a time to come together.
5: This is really important that this is a moment where we rise above any political differences, the political divide, but I think it's very important for us to have in our thoughts the family and friends of Anne Widdecombe.
4: Elsewhere, a 45-year-old man's been charged with the murders of his wife and two children near Bedford. Mark Sashuma was arrested in Johannesburg in a joint operation between South African police and Interpol. The Andalusian region of Spain's observing a weekend of mourning following deadly wildfires. At least 12 people have been killed, with four of the victims feared to be British. Donald Trump's telling Iran to publicly state the Strait of Hormuz is open and that ships won't be attacked. The US president's agreed to continue talks following an escalation in hostilities, but stresses the ceasefire is over. In sport, England manager Thomas Tuchel says his side must be brave and play on the front foot if they're to win the World Cup. The Three Lions face Norway in Miami tonight, with a place in the last four at stake.
6: We took a big step in our last match, but it was only a step. We're still hungry, we still have dreams, and we still have a big goal to play for. And we take the positive things and the belief with us, but everything that matters is ahead of us.
4: Rhys James, Declan Rice and Mark Gahey are all expected to play despite fitness doubts. And the King's been reunited with Prince Harry's children for the first time in 4 years. He and the Queen hosted the Duke and Duchess of Sussex, Archie and Lilibet at Highgrove in Gloucestershire. That's the latest. I'm Leisha McKenna.

your bedside friend. Hospital Radio Morning. This is Mark Ely on The Breakfast Show. Welcome along. Thank you for being a part of the show this morning. And starting us off, the Mystery Jets, In Love With A Girl, Two Doors Down, and the amazing Bette Midler, Wind Beneath My Wings. Hope you're well. Hope you're keeping safe. And for the next couple of hours, I'm going to be entertaining you with an eclectic mix of music from across the decades, a mixed genre of music, something for everybody. You are welcome. Thank you. Music is something that makes us all feel good. It unites us and brings us all together. So for the next few hours, I hope that's going to be the aim of the game. We're going to come together, enjoy some great music, forget our troubles, and just enjoy life. And that's the aim for the next couple of hours. Don't forget, our evening request show is here from 8 this evening.

bedside friend. Hospital Radio, this is The Breakfast Show. I'm Mark Healy. I hope you are well. I hope we find you well this morning. Just got myself a brew, which always wakes me up. I don't know about you. A couple of sugars. It's all good. Beautiful track from October 2020. That's Sam Smith and his tune Diamonds. And before that, we heard Atlantic Star and Secret Lovers. Now, whenever we talk about Atlantic Star, everyone seems to think he's going to be always and forever. So to roll out that one, Secret Lovers, is a bit of a surprise and a nice treat, I think you'll agree. Speaking of treats, we are here for you guys, the patients, the staff and the guests of Ipswich Hospital. And in order to serve, we would like to play your favourite songs on the radio. We do our evening request show every weekday evening, well, and at the weekends, in fact, every night of the week from 8 o'clock, 8 through till 10. We play your requests and dedications on the wards. You might be listening at home thinking, well, I've got a relative in hospital right now and I'd quite like to get them a song on the radio. Or you might be listening on one of the wards and you've made friends with somebody in the bed next to you, or there's one of the nurses that's just been exceptionally helpful that's made your stay feel that bit better. Whatever it is, not that you even need a reason, you can request your songs on the request show right now by calling us on star 800 from your Hospedia handset. If you're calling from outside the hospital, 01473 704 666. You'll get through to our voicemail service. Leave us a request. Leave us your name, the ward, the song that you'd like to hear, and maybe even at an approximate time, and we'll do our very best to fit it in at that time. But guarantee you, if we've got the song, we will play it for you between 8 and 10 this evening. Our evening request show here in, well, quite a few hours, in fact, more than 12 hours time, so you've got plenty of time to think about it. Just make sure you leave us your name and the song that you want to hear, and we'll get it on the radio. I'll tell you what else you can look forward to on Hospital Radio a bit later on in the show, but right now we continue with Tom Jones.

bedside friend. It's Hospital Radio on The Breakfast Show with Tom Jones and Thunderball. Always makes me think of that scene from American Pie with Finch. I don't know why. Oh, what a strange film, but what a brilliant song. Tom Jones and Thunderball on The Breakfast Show here at Hospital Radio, where you will find the legendary Bob Davies here from 11 o'clock with all the best country music. I mean, Bob knows everything there is to know about country music ever. And he just knows it all. And there's no better person to present a country show, which is exactly why he presents the country show 7 days a week here on your bedside friend. You'll hear that from 11 o'clock. Before that, Tim Ward is here with some of the best music from our library. 60 minutes of some of the best, some of the greats, and some of the more obscure that you wouldn't normally expect to hear on the radio. Tim delves deep into our record library and is here from 10 o'clock this morning with another edition of The Library. Right, let's go a bit strange for a couple of minutes. Careful with your cereal or your tea or whatever you've got. It's a bit of a random song, but I always feel that in the morning it's quite motivational. This is Royksopp and So Easy on The Breakfast Show on Hospital Radio.

yes, proving that Hospital Radio is an eclectic, anthemic mix of music as you wake up in the morning here at Hospital Radio with Ariana Grande and Positions, and before that Adele, Set Fire to the Rain. A lot of people think that's the biggest selling single from Adele. It's actually the second biggest selling single and didn't quite get to where she wanted it to. So, what's happened to Adele, by the way? It's all been a bit quiet lately, hasn't it? We need to find out what's happening with Adele. We need more music from Adele because I need more Adele in my life. Now, speaking of which, a lot's going on today on Hospital Radio. You can tune in anytime you like, by the way. Anytime you want to listen to Hospital Radio, you don't have to be in hospital. 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It's up to you. As long as you listen, we don't mind where it is.

let's be honest, the breakfast show wouldn't be a breakfast show without Queen. From 1991, that's Hammer to Fall on the Hospital Radio Breakfast Show. Coming up then, before the news headlines at the top of the hour, I'll play you music from The Real Thing, that massive You to Me Are Everything track, which we absolutely adore. Also, Leo Sayer and Raining in My Heart. Remember that? That's anthemic too. All on the way before the news headlines at the top of the hour. And of course, right now, we continue with more great music. And these guys just seem to go from strength to strength. One of my favourite bands. And during lockdown, when we went through all of that, it just kind of made me feel good, the music. And in the summertime, when we were out partying in years gone by, stick on something from London Grammar and it just made me feel happy. Music to make you feel good is what Hospital Radio is all about. We come together and helping us do that on The Breakfast Show this morning. This is the beautiful...

Well, it's classic Leo Sayer on The Breakfast Show with Raining in My Heart. This is Mark Healy with you. Thank you for tuning in. It's been a pleasure so far. Still plenty to come. Right, what would you like to hear on the radio? Tonight, the request show is open to you from 8 o'clock. Star 800, Ipswich 704 666. Give us a call, leave us a message with your name, your request, and why you'd like to hear that song on the radio. And then tune in again tonight from 8 to hear your request played out to everybody here at Hospital Radio and wherever they choose to listen. There are so many ways these days. And if you can tune in a bit early, by the way, if you can tune in kind of 7 o'clock, that would be great, because Derek Holman is here with another edition of The Stretch. Not only will he play you some great music, but pretty much guaranteed to be some trivia in there too. So if you're winding down for the evening and you think, well, you know what, just a little bit more, I like a bit of quiz, a bit of trivia, Derek's your man. 7 o'clock, The Stretch is back on Hospital Radio, and I'm sure that will be most enjoyable.

track. Classic 70s on your Benside, friend. 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And you, to me, are everything. Morning, then. Mark with you on The Breakfast Show. Hey, thanks for tuning in. I don't know what you're doing, whether you're maybe starting your breakfast, you've had your breakfast, you're reading your paper. I don't know. So many people do different things at breakfast. So whatever you're doing, I do appreciate that you've tuned in to me on The Breakfast Show. We do this, by the way, 7 days a week from 6 o'clock in the morning. You will find me on your breakfast show. From 8 o'clock every evening, you will find The Request Show. It's your opportunity to get your favourite song played on the radio by calling star 800 Ipswich 704 666. It depends what you like listening to, really, because music's a strange thing. So many different genres, so many different choices. By the way, if you're a big fan of your 80s music, if you tune into Hospital Radio, wherever you are, at 6 o'clock in the evening, you'll hear Stu's 80s mix, some of the best music from the era that we kind of try and forget from the shell suit point of view and the crazy clothing. But the music was fantastic. And Stu's here every evening from 6 o'clock with the best of the 80s. And I strongly recommend you tune in. And don't forget, you can always find out what's happening on Hospital Radio by using social media. 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Just search Hospital Radio Ipswich. That will keep you up to date. Right, news headlines on the way after the Rembrandts, and I'll be there for you.

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3: From the Sky News Centre at 7, a man arrested on suspicion of murdering Anne Widdicombe has been released from custody. Detectives say the 26-year-old white British national is no longer part of the investigation. The former prisons minister was found with serious injuries at her home on Dartmoor on Thursday morning. In other news, a man's been charged with murdering three members of his family near Bedford. Mark Toomer's wife and two daughters, who were 5 and 15, were found at their house in Great Denham on Monday. The 45-year-old was detained in Johannesburg after being tracked down by South African police and Interpol. Detective Inspector Lee Martin is leading the case here.
4: Mark Toomer left the country on Saturday, flying to Dubai and then on to Johannesburg. He then crossed from South Africa and then into Zimbabwe. We now know, since the previous media statement on Wednesday, he travelled from Zimbabwe to South Africa.
3: A weekend of mourning's being observed in southern Spain following deadly wildfires. Four British nationals are feared to be among at least 12 people killed in Andalusia. Meanwhile, emergency services here are warning of the risk of wildfires. Temperatures again tipped to reach 30 degrees today. Firefighters are asking people not to use disposable barbecues. And Sir David Beckham has spoken to England's players ahead of tonight's World Cup quarterfinal against Norway. The former captain visited the squad at Inter Miami's training base. Current skipper Harry Kane says he's a huge inspiration.
5: He's obviously a big England fan. We all know how much it meant for him to represent England and be captain. And he was just there to support us. Obviously, we were using his home, the home that he's built. Yeah, he was just wishing us well. And hopefully we can do him proud.
3: And Meta's pulled a new AI feature from Instagram after backlash over privacy concerns. The tool let people generate fake images using content from public accounts, with users opted in by default. That's the latest. I'm Leisha McKenna.

Hospital Radio Ipswich, your bedside friend, is Mark Ealy with you on The Breakfast Show. Don't forget then, if you've not got a copy of our latest patient guide, there's so much in there to keep you entertained. Not only do you have a bio and some pictures so you can put a face to the name of the voices here at Hospital Radio Ipswich, but there's quizzes and, of course, the latest schedule for you to keep up to date with all your favourite shows. You can grab a copy by asking one of the nurses to get in touch, or you can contact us yourself, 01473 704 666. 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Just let us know where you are, where you're listening, and where you're located on the ward, and we'll do our best to get a copy to you as soon as possible. It's Hospital Radio Ipswich.

0: And it's Mark Healy with you on The Breakfast Show. 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Every Tuesday, the Memory Lane Cafe takes place. 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

0: Hospital Radio Ipswich, your bedside friend is Mark Ely with you on The Breakfast Show. Don't forget then, if you've not got a copy of our latest patient guide, there's so much in there to keep you entertained. Not only do you have a bio and some pictures so you can put a face to the name of the voices here at Hospital Radio Ipswich, but there's quizzes and, of course, the latest schedule for you to keep up to date with all your favourite shows. You can grab a copy by asking one of the nurses to get in touch, or you can contact us yourself, 01473 704666. 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Just let us know where you are, where you're listening, and where you're located on the ward, and we'll do our best to get a copy to you as soon as possible. 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
1: What's new, Pussycat? Whoa, whoa, whoa. What's new, Pussycat?

Here at Hospital Radio Ipswich, we have the best music collection in Suffolk. Who says that? I do. Who am I? 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

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This is Mark Healy. Now, if you know somebody who is currently living with dementia, or you're a carer for somebody who does have dementia, why not find out a bit more about the Memory Lane Cafe? 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

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If you'd like to get in touch now, star 800 from the terminal beside your bed. If you're calling from outside the hospital or you're calling in with a request for a loved one, 01473 704 666 is the number you need. The request show returns from 8 o'clock this evening here at Hospital Radio Ipswich. And every Monday, Suffolk Carers Natter takes place. It's a chance for family carers aged 55 plus to come and just enjoy some you time, share some experiences and make new friends and enjoy a cuppa and a cake along the way. The event takes place at the Unity Centre on Meredith Road in Ipswich between 10am and 12pm. For more information, you can call this number, 01449 707 030. Mondays, it's all about Suffolk Carers Natter, your bedside friend. It's Hospital Radio Ipswich. We're with you throughout your stay.

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4: From the Sky News Centre at 8, a 26-year-old man arrested on suspicion of murdering Anne Widdecombe has been eliminated from inquiries. The former prisons minister was found dead at her home in Devon on Thursday morning. Detectives say the investigation's moving at pace. Police and commentator Graham Whetton is following developments.
5: The investigators will have worked through the night. The interviews would have gone through the night. Whatever they have found at this stage has clearly led them to release them. Once you eliminate them, then you have to move on again to your next piece of evidence. So it becomes a priority.
4: In other news, a man's been charged with murdering his wife and two young daughters at their home in Bedfordshire. Mark Schumer left the UK 2 days before their bodies were found. The 45-year-old's been tracked down to South Africa. Emergency services are urging people not to use disposable barbecues this weekend. They're concerned the heatwave could trigger wildfires. England have been handed a fitness boost ahead of tonight's World Cup quarter-final against Norway. Joe Rawson reports.
6: A European clash in the Miami Heat with a place in the World Cup semi-finals on the line. England fans believe their team can deal with the temperature.
7: 2-0 England, no problem.
8: Should be favourites.
9: Coming home.
6: Thomas Tuchel insists despite injury fears, Declan Rice and Mark Gaye are fit.
10: We have the full choice except for our suspended player, Cheryl Kwanzaa.
6: England captain Harry Kane was spoken to by Sir David Beckham at training yesterday.
11: He's obviously a big England fan. We all know how much it meant for him to represent England.
6: Kickoff here in Miami is at 10 p.m. UK time.
4: Spain have set up a last four clash with France. They beat Belgium 2-1. Meta's withdrawn a days-old AI feature from Instagram following a backlash. The tool let people generate fake images using content from public accounts. And the King's been reunited with two of his grandchildren for the first time in 4 years. He and the Queen hosted Prince Harry, Meghan, Archie and Lilibet at Highgrove in Gloucestershire. That's the latest. I'm Leisha McKenna.

Sounds like Vindaloo, doesn't it? But no. Lieutenant Pigeon. Good morning. Welcome to Jonjo's Saturday Breakfast Show. With a difference, Jonjo's not here. He's taking a well-earned break, so you got me, Rick Double, for the next couple of hours. I recently presented a show featuring music from the long, hot summer of 76. You remember it if you were there. It looks like in years to come, doesn't it? We'll be talking about the long, hot summer of 26. And as I was prepping the show, couldn't help but think what a great decade of music the 70s was. So varied. So varied. Think of the music in the charts at the beginning of the decade, January 70, The Archies, Sugar Sugar. Dave Clark 5, Good Old Rock and Roll. Loneliness, Des O'Connor. And then fast forward to the end of the decade, you've got The Police, Walking on the Moon, ABBA, Gimme Gimme Gimme, Blondie, Union City Blues. Huge changes to music. So, we've got a real mix of music coming up between now and 10. Kicked off with the Doobie Brothers, Listen to the Music. You're going to be listening to 70s music for the next 2 hours. Now, if I'd had the opportunity to talk to anyone about 70s music, it would have been the late, great Johnny Walker. What a wonderful presenter he was, and what a fantastic guy. During his time on Radio 2, he had a feature called Johnny's Jukebox, when listeners would write in with their favourite 70s song, asking for it to be included in his jukebox and accompanying it with a story explaining why. Well, if they're good enough for Johnny Walker, they're good enough for me. So all of the songs coming up in the next 2 hours were awarded that accolade of featuring in Johnny's jukebox. Yes, this one was there. There's never been a song like it since. As Jonjo does, we'll have a roundup of today's sport as well. Let's play some more 70s music, shall we? Hard to know which one that's on my list of songs here to play first or to play next. How about this one? Dionne Warwick, Detroit Spinners. Then came you. Hope you enjoy the show.

still remember the first time I saw Kate Bush on Top of the Pops on a Thursday evening, as it was then. Do you remember? My wife and I were reminded during the week listening to something that it changed to a Friday. That was never right, was it? Top of the Pops was a Thursday evening programme, like Tomorrow's World. That's a Thursday programme. There you go. Anyway, I remember her watching her singing Wuthering Heights and thinking, well, I've never seen or heard anything like that before. And she never disappointed, did she? From that moment on, straight away, we had an idea that she was something special. It's one of my favourite Kate Bush songs there, The Man with the Child in His Eyes. 8:15, Saturday morning. You're going to have to forgive me if I say Sunday morning. I'm normally here for the Sunday breakfast show. I will be tomorrow morning between 8 and 10. So it's a kind of habit saying Sunday morning. So forgive me if I do and you think I haven't been asleep for 24 hours, have I? No, you haven't. It's just me. Were you around in the 70s? What can you remember about the 70s? I'll give you a few little reminders of what the 70s was like as we go through this morning's show. 1970, the voting age lowered from 21 to 18. 1971, UK adopted decimal currency. No longer would we have 12 pennies in a shilling, 20 shillings in a pound, half crown, sixpences, threepences. Can you remember how heavy a pocket full of money was in those days? And then the swish, new shiny coins came in and everybody got their decimal little collection of coins pushed into a card. I wonder what ever happened to mine. 1975, Britain voted to stay in the common market, as it was called. 1976, that long, hot summer. A bit cooler outside today, first thing, which was nice. 1977, now there must be a lot of you listening that remember this, Queen Elizabeth's Silver Jubilee. She visited Ipswich, and I remember standing on a first floor car park at St Matthew's Street roundabout and watching her and the Duke of Edinburgh when they went by in their car. I think she was wearing a yellow dress. It was all terribly exciting. She visited so many towns and cities in the UK during that year. And 1977, oh, it's an unfulfilled ambition of mine, a bucket list wish that I will never fulfil now. London to New York supersonic Concorde service began. I nearly did it once, but it was just too expensive to take a flight around the Bay of Biscay with my wife. And I didn't do it, and I regret it. If you get the chance to do something, just go for it. So there you go. There's some of the things that were happening in the 1970s. And do you know what the best-selling car of the 70s was? The Ford Cortina. I had a beige one, 1.6L. And before my wife and I were married, I remembered taking her out for dinner probably on her 18th birthday, and we took a corner quite gently to the right as we were driving along, and a door opened. It had a propensity to open on occasion, so yeah. Thankfully seatbelts were introduced a little before there. Anyway, there's some of the things that happened in the 70s. Along with Cream and Led Zeppelin, it's probably Free that stands out as one of the most influential bands of the late 60s British blues boom. After the group disbanded in 1973, Paul Rodgers and Simon Kirk formed rock superstar group Bad Company. This, released in 1972, is Free.

0: Free, Wishing Well. If you've got a favourite 70s song you'd like included in the show between now and 10 o'clock, let me know. I'll have a look through our library. 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
0: Do take a look at the website if you can. They do some wonderful work raising huge amounts of money for the hospital, for patients, for the staff, covering things that the NHS funds can't quite stretch to. So have a look at that Colchester Ipswich Hospitals Charity website. First guest I ever had on my Sunday breakfast show was Councillor Lynn Mortimer, who was Mayor of Ipswich from 2023 to 24. She was a delightful guest. I asked her if she'd choose some songs, and this was amongst them. Rod Stewart, Mandolin Wind.

First released on Rod Stewart's 1971 album, Every Picture Tells a Story, Mandolin Wind. Got lots of vinyl out of the library this morning for today's 1970s review. One of them is this. The song's called Rag Mama Rag. Can you remember the name of the band?

So did you remember the name of the band, Rag Mama Rag? No? The band. No, that's it. They are called The Band. The band was The Band.

0: special guest on his show this week, rock and roll legend Marty Wild. I kid you not, he's a guest on Brian's show. So keep tuned. Lots happening here on Hospital Radio Ipswich right throughout the day and throughout the night, of course. You'll know the song I'm about to play. It's by Randy Adelman. I didn't realise the body of work he has outside of his own recordings. What really surprised me when I read about him during the week, he's created over 100 soundtracks for motion pictures and TV, including the films My Cousin Vinny, Ghostbusters 2 and Kindergarten Cop. Did you know that? Clever guy. But this is what will always jump to mind when I think Randy Adelman from 1976, that long hot summer. Uptown, up-tempo woman. No fear them.
1: It started out in innocence, the way that most things do. 1,000 people crammed in one place,

I mentioned that Randy Adelman had created over 100 soundtracks for motion picture and TV. Biggest films in the 70s, would you like to know what they are? Can you guess what they are? What do you think? Biggest films in the 1970s. 1975. Doo-doo. Doo-doo. Bum, bum, bum, bum, bum. Jaws. Still don't feel quite safe going in the water. I don't think any of us do that's watched that. 16.2 million attendance in the UK. Greece, 1978, 17.2 million. The biggest film of the 70s in the UK, Star Wars. Nearly 21 million attendees at UK

cinemas. Would you like to know what's happening in the world of sport this weekend? I'm not going to cover everything, but I'll do my best to cover the big sports, the big events. There's no Grand Prix today. The next race is the Belgian Grand Prix, 17th to the 19th of July. I'm particularly looking forward to next week because it's the next Diamond League Athletics meeting. It's in London at the London Stadium, 60,000 sellout crowd. I'm going to be there. It's such a good day out, really. If ever you get a chance to go to a Diamond League meeting or any athletics meeting in London, give it a try. It's a fabulous, family-friendly day out. I suppose top of the bill today from a sport point of view is the Men's Football World Cup. We're down to the last few now. Spain, France confirmed for the first semi-final next Tuesday, 8 p.m. And England play Norway this evening. It's a 10 o'clock kickoff. I'll be watching it. I'm up at 6 for tomorrow's Sunday breakfast. I ain't going to sleep much, but got to stay up and watch that one. Good luck to the three Lions, well, the 11 Lions, however many. Good luck to the England, men's England football team this evening when they kick off against Norway. Just keep Haaland quiet. That's impossible, I know, but let's see how it goes. Exciting evening, really exciting evening. I read something funny. I guess you heard about the American top goal scorer who had his red card rescinded. A couple of things made me smile during the week. The Belgian FA actually posted a picture of Romelu Lukaku celebrating his goal when Belgium went 4-1 up against UA with the caption, "Overturn that one." Saw something on Instagram the other day. I know I shouldn't dip into Instagram, but I do sometimes. It said FIFA has introduced the orange card, can be used by orange people to make red cards disappear. Isn't that clever? That's the football, all terribly exciting. What else we got? Cricket, men's 2020 match, England against India in Southampton this afternoon. Rugby Union Nations Championship, England face Fiji this afternoon. In golf, the Scottish Open continues. Rory McIlroy leading on 9 under par. Scotty Scheffler didn't make the cut for the first time in 4 years. Can you believe that? And I guess really just behind, well, it depends what your favourite sport is, doesn't it? I was going to say just behind England in terms of the biggest event of the day. Big day at Wimbledon today. On centre court is the men's doubles final. I'll do my very best with the pronunciation here. Men's double final scheduled for a 1 o'clock start. Harry Heliovaara and Henry Patton play Marcelo Arevalo and Mate Pavic. And the women's single final should start around 4 o'clock. Karolina Mukova and Linda Noskova. That's the women's final. And I won't go through all the rest of them. I was surprised how many finals are actually taking place today. One I will mention, Wimbledon wheelchair, number one court, the men's doubles final. Alfie Hewitt, Gordon Reid face Gustavo Fernandez and Tokito Alda. That's scheduled to start at 11 o'clock. Have you watched wheelchair tennis before? It's absolutely extraordinary. I, for the life of me, cannot understand why Alfie Hewitt and, come to think of it, Jamie Murray haven't got knighthoods. Andy Murray wins 2 singles titles, gets a knighthood, you know, Wimbledon titles, and fantastic achievement. But these guys have won them in bucket loads. So, come on, who's in charge of these honours? I'd like to put forward Alfie Hewitt, please, and Jamie Murray. They are my nominations, if you will. Remember this one from the 70s? It's Sailor. Let's celebrate with a glass of champagne.

Lynyrd Skynyrd. Four Y's in that, if ever you're wondering how to spell it. Just put a Y where you thought you'd put an I. Sweet Home Alabama. Coming up, the Blackbirds with a Y, formed in 1973, and a couple of years later had what was probably their best known song. Spot the intro.

The Blackbirds walking in rhythm. Hope you're enjoying this morning's Saturday breakfast with me, Rick Double, sitting in for John Joe with a look at 70s music. Do you remember the Osmonds? They were known for being a lovely, clean-cut family group which sang nice ballads. Then Crazy Horses came along.

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1: I know you were asking yourself, hang on a minute, was that the 70s or the 80s? If I'm perfectly honest, I don't know. But yeah, another of the wonderful promotions there for Colchester and Ipswich Hospitals Charity if you're looking for a place in the marathons. And Nicole just mentioned there the London Park Half, that's not until October. Amsterdam Marathon, that's not till October as well. So take a look at that website. Special day today, 11th of July, it's my mum's birthday. Very happy birthday to you, mum, if you're listening in. And hey, the Haywayne, Constable's Haywayne, is at Christchurch Mansion. I know the Bayeux tapestry's over here, but, you know, if you just want to pop into town, Constable's Haywayne is there. It's the star of the show. It's being loaned to the mansion by the National Museum, making its first ever visit to the county it depicts. Isn't that going to be a special thing to see? Let's squeeze one more in, taking us to the news at 9 o'clock. We can't revisit the 70s without including something by Slade. Goodbye to Jane, that's G-U-D-B-Y-E, capital T apostrophe, Jane, J-A-N-E. Jane's the only bit they got right. Well, well done on the apostrophe.

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3: From the Sky News Centre at 9, detectives insist the Anne Widdecombe murder inquiry is moving at pace. A 26-year-old man they'd arrested has been released from custody and eliminated from inquiries. Terrorism's been ruled out, and at this stage, it doesn't appear to be politically motivated. The former prisons minister turned Reform UK justice spokesperson was found with serious injuries at her home in Devon on Thursday. Nigel Farage has paid tribute.
4: Rest in peace, Anne. Remarkable, principled woman, and a truly dreadful way to die, and a terrible reflection on modern Britain. And I do fear that for anybody in public life, or especially the political space, things have become even more dangerous today.
3: Elsewhere, a man's been charged with murdering his wife and two young daughters on the outskirts of Bedford. Mark Tumor left for South Africa last Saturday, 2 days before the bodies were found at the family home in Great Denham. An 18-year-old man's died after getting into trouble in open water in Greater Manchester. The teenager's body was recovered from Dovestone Reservoir in Oldham last night. A backlash over privacy has forced Instagram's owner into a rethink. Meta's pulled a new AI tool from the site, which allowed people to generate fake images using content from public accounts. In sport, England fans believe their team can go all the way at the World Cup. More than 10,000 supporters are expected in Miami for tonight's quarter-final against Norway. Mark Gahey, Declan Rice and Reece James have all been declared fit to play. Hopes of success are high.
5: Get Dan Burn in. He's here. He'll pocket Ireland. 2-0 England, no problem.
6: But as long as we can keep Hallard under, you know, under wraps.
7: A little nervous, but excited. I think we should be favourites.
8: Yeah. Of course they can. Coming home.
3: And Arsenal's Mikel Merino scored a late winner to send Spain into the World Cup semi-finals. They beat Belgium 2-1. That's the latest. I'm Leisha McKenna.

Well, nearly. What is it, another week or two? Another of today's songs I remember hearing and seeing for the first time on Top of the Pops, and talking about Alice Cooper's Schools Out performance at Scouts on the following day. Yes, I was a scout. We met on a Friday evening. I wore a blue woggle, I think it was. Toggle, whatever it was called. Great fun. Happy days. Used to go camping, all sorts. Funny, isn't it, how insignificant things like that. Well, they seem insignificant. Maybe they are significant. Maybe that's why they stick in your head. But I do remember him seeing him on Top of the Pops. And like Kate Bush thinking, never seen anything like that. Bit like I illustrated at the start of the show, the 70s was a decade of enormous change and variety in music. 70s is my era, when as a teenager I was being influenced by all that music of the time. Sort of music I listened to, that and Mud and Sweet. My wife, on the other hand, had and still has impeccable musical taste. Even as a young girl, she had impeccable taste. She was listening to music like this.

Stevie Wonder, I Wish. 9:10, if the time's important to you. It's Saturday, it's the 11th of July. Didn't want to start that one yet, let me just pause that one. I had an email come through from Nancy, regular listener Nancy, who a week or two ago raised over £500 for Hospital Radio Ipswich through a sponsored swim. So grateful for what you do, Nancy, we really are. And she has asked if I'll play anything by Dana Winner. We don't have anything by Dana Winner in our record library, so if John's played something for you on a Friday evening, probably from his own music collection. What I'm very happy to do, however, Nancy, is, Nancy is from Belgium, have a feature on my Sunday breakfast show called Word of the Day, when I give you a word, three possible definitions. Do you know what it means? English isn't her first language, but she always gets it right. What I'm happy to do for you, Nancy, can't play you the song, but would I wish all Flemish listeners a happy day of the Flemish community. Every year it's celebrated on the 11th of July. I didn't know that. Every day's a learning day. Have a great day, Nancy, and again, thank you for your fabulous sponsored swim that you did for Hospital Radio Ipswich recently. Talking about facts, do you want to know a few more facts about the 1970s? 1970, Apollo 13 splashdown. Yep, that happened in 1970. Watch the film. It's great. One of my favourite all-time films. A successful failure, that mission was called, wasn't it? They got the crew home. 1971, The Benny Hill Show. 1973, Princess Anne, as she was then. Is she still now? She just got a few more titles. I don't really know. Anyway, she got married. That would have been Mark Phillips, wouldn't it? 1974, Love Thy Neighbour, and the Royal Variety performance in 1975. They were the most watched TV programmes or televised events of the 1970s. And a couple of programmes in there, Benny Hill Show, Love Thy Neighbour, which simply wouldn't air these days. You know, we have a whole different view about inclusivity and equality. They were funny at the time, but they were very much of their time. Okay, I gave you a little clip, didn't I, of the next song coming up because I pressed a button earlier than I meant to. Because that's what's happened. Lots of buttons around me. Poco, Rose of Cinnamon. Beautiful song. It's a toe tapper, this one.

That is such a Johnny Walker Sound of the 70s track. I said just before the 9 o'clock news, think 70s, think glam rock, think Slade. Well, think prog rock too. This is Yes, Wondrous Stories.

Yes. Wondrous stories. I saw Rick Wakeman in John Lewis in Ipswich a year or so ago. Like me, he calls himself Grumpy Old Man, so I didn't say hello. He might not have appreciated it. He was just there to do his shopping. He didn't want to meet me. You ever fancy doing any volunteering at the hospital? You have? Well, the volunteers team is looking to increase the number of ward-based volunteers at Colchester and Ipswich hospitals and is holding regular bespoke recruitment events every month between now and October. If you'd like to be involved and make a real difference, just search for Volunteer ESNEFT. I know it's a funny word, ESNEFT. It just stands for East Suffolk North Essex Foundation Trust. ESNEFT. So just search for Volunteer ESNEFT, where you can read about volunteering at the Trust, applying and joining a recruitment event. Go on, why don't you do it? There's so many volunteering opportunities here. I picked up a leaflet from one of the pockets on the walls of the corridors recently. Georgia is an emergency department volunteer at Ipswich Hospital. She said, I was inspired to volunteer for my future career development. I'll be starting university soon and training first to become a paramedic and then progressing to be a doctor. Wow. Wow. Wish I had that ambition when I was young. You can get involved in all sorts of things. There's admin roles, ward support, gardening. We're all volunteers at Hospital Radio Ipswich. Pharmacy, welcome service, mealtime support volunteer, buggy driver. Just so many opportunities. You go online, look for Volunteer ESNEFT. You might find something that works for you and helps fill that time you otherwise wouldn't know how to fill. That's kind of how it was for me at Hospital Radio Ipswich. I was fortunate enough to be given an opportunity to volunteer. I'd retired. I was struggling to fill my time. And a friend said, why don't you try presenting? So I tried presenting. And 3.5 years later, here I am. Well, what shall we have next? I know, here's a song I've always wanted to play on my Sunday breakfast show, but it doesn't really work for Sunday breakfast, which is quite easy listening. See what I mean? It's my favourite rock track, Led Zeppelin, Rock and Roll.

years, your formative music years. But I really do think that the 70s just produced some wonderful singers, some wonderful songs. I hope you're enjoying a review of music from the 1970s. Do you want to know what the best-selling pop records, top-selling pop records of the 1970s were, mate? Here they come. Okay, 1970, In the Summertime, Mungo Jerry. Now, I won't play that because there is a line in it, have a drink, have a drive. Not anymore, old friend. 1971, Hot Love, T-Rex. 1972, Without You, Nielsen. What a song. 1973, Blockbuster, Sweet. Sounds just the same as David Bowie's Gene Genie for the intro, that one. 1974, Charles Aznavour. 1975, Bye Bye Baby, the Bay City Rollers. It's easy to poke fun at the Bay City Rollers, but they were called the next Beatles for a while. Their reach in the UK and the US was extraordinary. They were so successful in the 1970s. 1976, Save Your Kisses for Me, Brotherhood of Man. If you know the song, you can't hear the song without seeing the little dance routine in your head as well. 1977, Knowing Me, Knowing You, Aha! By ABBA. 78, You're the One That I Want, John Travolta and Olivia Newton-John. And 1979, Bright Eyes by Art Garfunkel. They were the best-selling pop records of the 1970s, and I'm playing none of them today. It wasn't by design I put the playlist together before I found that factoid, as Wright used to call it, about best-selling pop records of the 1970s. What did you just hear? Chicago, If You Leave Me Now, and before that, There's a Ghost in My House. Can you remember the singer? R. Dean Taylor. Funny to have an initial at the start, isn't it, instead of the middle? In case you wondered what the R stands for, it's Richard. Song was first released in 1967, but it had little domestic impact in the US. Then in May 74, Tamla Motown re-released it in England and elsewhere internationally after it became popular on the Northern Soul dance scene. Got to number 3 on the UK charts. There you go. 9:35, Saturday, 11th of July. Thank you for your company. I hope you're enjoying this review of music from the 1970s. Something I did want to tell you about. Have you heard about My Chart? My Chart, does it ring a bell with you? 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That funny word again, E-S-N-E-F-T. That's mychart.esneft.nhs.uk. As always, I find the easiest thing to do is just to search for it, just to Google it. What is terribly easy, though, for you is around the hospital you'll see banners advertising the app. Just point your camera at the QR code if you've got a fancy phone, and that makes it even easier to download. There you go. This is Argent with their highest charting UK single.

Argent, Hold Your Head Up. I said a moment ago it's nice to play vinyls. It's also really nice to play a song which is a classic simply because of its simplicity. I played a song on last week's Sunday Breakfast, Barry Manilow. I haven't changed the room. It's just him and the piano. It's wonderful. No overproduction, just a great melody, great lyrics, and in this case, a great performance too. Arguably the best song on today's show. This is Janice Ian at 17.

Like I said, that's just simple, no overproduction, gorgeous song, Janis Ian at 17. Coming to the end of the show, but fear not, Brian is here. Brian Davidson is in the studio. He's here and raring to go. He's going to be with you for his fantastic show from 10 until 12 o'clock today. The Good Times radio show. Lots of fun items coming up on there. Great music, great conversation, and a special guest today. Marty Wilde is his guest on today's show. Yes, the Marty Wilde. Can you believe that? I'll be here again tomorrow morning from 8 till 10. I really hope you can join me. I regularly promote a cafe. It's a bespoke community cafe supporting young people with learning disabilities in Martlesham Heath. It's called 21 Young Hearts, and they've partnered with Mission to Music to offer the Harmony Choir. It's a new program supporting individuals with additional needs through inclusive music sessions. It launched on the 3rd of June. It's from 6:30 till 8 every Wednesday evening at 21 Young Hearts Cafe in Martlesham Heath. It's for anyone who loves singing, dancing, performing and karaoke. No audition, no experience needed, just come along and enjoy. And I went along on Wednesday evening, and boy, what an evening we had. It was inspiring seeing these young people get up with no self-awareness, singing, learning songs, putting together dance routines while they were there. And tomorrow morning on Sunday Breakfast, I'll be featuring some of the music they played, some of the music they sang, and interviews with some of the folks that were over there. So that's tomorrow morning between 8 and 10 here on Hospital Radio Ipswich. Now, here's one of my favourite songs. So many of these I'm looking at, I'm thinking, oh, I like that, I like that. John Martin, May You Never.

John Martin, May You Never, what a talent he was. There are some songs, if you're presenting a show on the 70s, that you just can't leave out. And this feels like one of them. Free, All Right Now. I'm in a disco in Dovercourt. It's the Diva. It's the mid-70s. It's all coming back to me.

Our last but one track today. You can't have a 70s show without featuring that. All Right Now, Free. I hope you've enjoyed the music. I have enormously enjoyed sitting here in your company and presenting it for you. Coming up after the news at 10, it's Brian Davidson for the Good Times Radio Show. Do you want just a final little bit of trivia from the 1970s? The big one for all Ipswich Town fans out there, of course, is Ipswich won the FA Cup in 1978, the one and only time the club has won it. And the 1970s gave people their first taste of technology. Pocket calculators and digital watches first went on sale in the 1970s. Isn't it funny? I worked at a bank. My first job was in a bank. And the sub-manager was a scary guy. And he came over to me once and said, work out that long division thing. I couldn't remember how to do long division. I knew one person who owned a pocket calculator, my friend Paul, who worked at the tax office. So I discreetly phoned him and said, mate, can you work this out for me? And just presented the answer to the sub-manager, who wasn't happy. I was. Taking us to the news at 10, my favourite band from the 70s. Honestly, I loved Mud. I just loved Mud. Who didn't? This is Tiger Feet. Have a great day.

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3: From the Sky News Centre at 10, detectives say they're deploying all necessary resources to find Anne Widdicombe's killer. A 26-year-old man who was being held on suspicion of murder has been eliminated from police inquiries. The ex-prisons minister was found with serious injuries at her home in Devon on Thursday. Former Tory MP Edwina Curry studied with her at Oxford.
4: There was a whole kind of constructed persona that she leaned into in her time in Parliament, which she kind of abandoned to some extent once she was out of it. She endeared herself to the public in ways that really couldn't have been predicted. Amazing woman.
3: Elsewhere, the body of an 18-year-old man has been recovered from a reservoir in Oldham. Authorities are urging people not to venture into open water during the heat wave. Donald Trump's warning the US could completely decimate Iran if it tries to assassinate him. Calls for his death were heard during the funeral of Iran's late supreme leader. Health officials say they're concerned about the low numbers of people in their 50s taking part in bowel cancer screening. Little over half are testing themselves using home kits. In sport, ahead of England's World Cup quarter-final against Norway tonight, the TUC has issued this plea to pubgoers.
5: We're really grateful to all the pub and hospitality workers up and down the country as they work tirelessly. Just remember how hard everyone is working and treat those workers with respect.
3: That's Nicola Smith, the organisation's Director of Policy. The British Beer and Pub Association expects to pour an extra 5.5 million pints tonight, providing a £27.5 million boost to the sector. Rhys James, Declan Rice and Mark Gahey have all been declared fit for the game. And Taylor Swift's covered £120,000 of public spending. It was on her wedding to NFL star Travis Kelce. New York's mayor says the pop star forked out for the cost of the permit and security. That's the latest. I'm Leisha McKenna.

0: 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It's time to unwind with the Good Times Radio Show, hosted by the one and only Brian Davidson. 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
1: Very good morning to you on this very warm Saturday morning. It's not quite sunny, is it? Anyway, many thanks there to Rick for a great couple of hours, taking us back to one of the best decades ever in music. And of course, Rick shall be back tomorrow morning at 8 o'clock right here on Hospital Radio Switch. Well, how are we today? Feeling good? Feeling not so good? Well, we're going to cheer up anyway. Because today is Blueberry Muffin Day. See, something here. We all want to know that, didn't we? It's also Skinny Dip Day as well, but no, it's not going to. That's not going to happen. So, what have we got on the programme? Well, we've got the usual features, of course, Grandad's old record box. We've got the gramophone player coming into the studio very, very shortly. It's all going to be set up. The big brass horn is arriving, all polished. And we'll be hearing some great old golden classics from the 78 RPM era. What was the year music quiz? Especially for all you knowledgeable people out there. Also, my special guest later on this morning, we have got the famous rock and roll star, Marty Wilde, yeah. He's going to be coming along to have a little chat, and we have a little chat about his music and all the songs he sang. All the ones he recorded as well, and what about them ones he made for other people?

also be having a look at one or two little things which are happening on this particular day in history from way back when. Now, if it is your birthday today, many happy returns of the day. Your star sign is Cancer and your birthstone is Ruby. And who have we got here? Famous people. Well, they reckon they're famous anyway. Born in 1965, Tony Conti. He's 61 years old. He's an English former professional footballer. Once played for West Ham, Everton and Leicester City. Craig Charles, born in 1964. Remember Craig? He was in the Red Dwarf, weren't he? Comedian, television presenter, and also radio presenter. Carolyn Quinton, born back there in 1960, 66 years old today, and she's best known in Men Behaving Badly. Remember? That was Gary's girlfriend. And if it is your birthday today, we'd love to hear from you. Best way to get hold of us through the app, which is HR Ipswich, or through the website hri.org.uk. Hit that little box, make me a request, and we'll see what we can do.

0: That's the great sound there of Diana Ross, of course, and the Supremes. You can't hurry love. Well, no, you can't hurry it, can you? 14 minutes past the hour, 10 o'clock. Welcome along to Hospital Radio Switch. Welcome along to the programmes. A special, special one today because we've also got Marty Wilde coming along just after 11 o'clock this morning. We'll be having a little chat with him and hearing about all what he's getting up to as well. Now, I think it's time for this.
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2: Did you remember those scratchy old 78s? They always seemed to get stuck, didn't they? Stuck, didn't they? Stuck. Well, it's time to dust down an old scratchy 78. Sharpen our stylus and get ready to hear this old vintage sound.
0: And this time, ladies and gentlemen, we believe we're going back to... We are going back to the 50s. Probably early part of the 50s for this particular one. To a guy called Patrick Charles Eugene Boone. Better known as Pat Boone. Yes, you've heard of him, haven't you? Pat was born in June the 1st, 1934. And he's still around today, actually. Making him 92 years old. He's an American singer, songwriter, actor, author, television personality, radio host as well. And he's better known as one of the best-selling American recording artists of the 50s and 60s. He has sold nearly, wait for this one, 50 million records and a chart of 38 times in the top 40s in the United States. And he's also appeared in numerous feature films as well.

also, he rivaled Elvis Presley in popularity during the 50s. Well, what about that, eh? And he actually spent 220 consecutive weeks on the Billboard charts with one or more songs each week. Well, this particular one, ladies and gentlemen, it was a little bit dusty, but we have given it a clean. It's called Tennessee Saturday Night. And looking at it, it's in pretty good condition. So I would, because they didn't have the dates on them then, you see. Basically, I've got to guess this. I would say around about 1954, 1955, 56, somewhere around that era anyway.

Well, we have wound up the turntable, got a brand new stylus in as per usual, and it's looking all good. The microphone is dangling a little bit this morning. I can't find our stand, so we've got a bit of gaffer tape holding the microphone up near the big horn. So hopefully this is going to go all okay. It's rolling around, yep, so let's gently drop that needle or arm with the needle down on it, yeah? See what happens. Oh, blimey, it's got a few crackles.

0: Wow, what about that? Tennessee Saturday Night, and that was Pat Boone there. Not a bad copy, a bit crackly at the beginning, and also very crackly at the end here as well. So if we can just gently get that arm off, that would be brilliant. Okay, can we get the arm off now, please? Thank you. Oh, sorry, you just can't get the staff these days, can you? You know what I mean? Anyway, let's move on, shall we?
1: Classic Hits. Classic Hits with Brian Davidson.
0: You know what? It's very, very hot at the moment, but it's still very warm in our studio. And, wow, I think it's getting to us a little bit, you know.

0: and soul classics there, because that was Diana Ross and Touch Me in the Morning. Okay, I think it's time for this.
1: What was the year with Brian Davidson on Hospital Radio Ipswich?
0: Okay, well, belong to What Was the Year, and if it's the first time you ever listened to us here on Hospital Radio, then you won't really know what's going on, but I'll tell you anyway. It's a little bit of a music quiz, and all you've got to do is try and work out the year. Now, we'll give you the song, you've just got to work out the year. There's no prizes, there's no need to phone us up, there's no need to text us, email us, or anything like that. It's all for a bit of fun, because there's no prizes whatsoever. So, which era are we going to go back into? Well, we normally do either 60s, 70s, or 80s. And this week, for the first one this morning, we're going to the 80s, okay? Lots happened in the 80s. We're going to run through the songs first, and then we'll have another song, another record, and then we'll come back and we'll talk you through all them songs, okay? So, once again, ladies and gentlemen, we're going back to the 80s.
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1: Okay, was that hard? Was that easy? I don't know. I knew some of them. They'll let you know the answers after this particular one. From the Foundations.

0: There we are, the Foundations, Build Me Up Buttercup. Now, how do we get on with that quiz?
1: What was the year with Brian Davidson on Hospital Radio Ipswich?
0: OK, we're into the 80s this particular week. It was difficult in one or two places, but a lot of songs are recognisable, which made it a little bit more easier. So we'll run through it. We'll give you the answers to the songs. Well, the ones we know anyway. And we'll see how we get on. Come on, there we go.
2: Keep shining, knowing you can always count.
0: Who was that? How will I know if he... Well, that was Whitney anyway. That was Billy Ocean, and of course, When the Going Gets Tough. I can't remember the name of that one. Oh, Unmistakable, number one hit. Head Shop Boys. Whitney again. That was Peter Gabriel, and a big hit that was for him. We had Madonna as well. And Bananarama. And probably the biggest hit of this particular year, this is Christy Berg. Wow. Berlin. And that was Europe. So, what do you reckon that was then? Not too sure.
1: What was the year with Brian Davidson on Hospital Radio Ipswich?
0: Well, we definitely had some great hits there and some memorable hits as well. Any idea what it was? I'll tell you what, we'll give you the answer.
3: 1986.
0: There you go, 1986 is the answer to that particular one. And if you got that right, give yourself a nice little round of applause there. Make yourself a cup of tea if you're at home. And if you're in hospital, well, try and wave someone down and get yourself a little drink there for you. Well done. We'll try and fit another one in this morning because we've got quite a busy schedule for the rest of the day. We've got, obviously, Marty Wilde coming along just after 11 o'clock this morning. But I'm sure we might be able to do another one. In the meantime, though... A bit more Motown.

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1: Sounds a bit of fun. There you go, Christchurch Park, and well, that Colour Run, 12th of September. If you fancy having a go at that, it's not, well, they call it Colour Run. It's like a paint, but it's not a paint. It's just a, like a powder type stuff, but my word, I've seen it happen before. Kids love it. Yeah, if you wanted to join in, then don't forget to contact the Ipswich and Hospital, Ipswich and Colchester Hospitals charity organisations, and I'm sure they'll fit you in somewhere. Absolutely lovely. 10:37 here on this Saturday morning. Welcome along to the Good Times Radio Show. Lovely to have your company. Hope you'll stay with us through right away through till 12 o'clock this morning. So, what was happening on this particular day in history? Well, if we went back right away to the year of 1900, British tennis player Charlotte Cooper made history by becoming the first female individual Olympic champion at the 1900s Summer Olympics in Paris. Blimey, all those years ago. And also on this day in 1902, British Prime Minister Lord Salisbury resigned from his third and final term in office at the age of 72 years old. Lord Salisbury, who's better known, I think his name was Robert Gascoigne Cyril, had served as Prime Minister for over 13 years across three separate terms. That was between 1888 and 1886, 1886 to 1892, and 1892 right the way through till 1902. So the guy did quite a few years. Now this one or two of you may remember. Let's go back to 1950. Puppets Andy Pandy, remember Andy Pandy on the telly? Teddy and Loopy Lou first appeared on BBC TV. Now, these episodes were in fact repeated for more than 25 years until the film worn out. I was at Andy Pandy.

I think the kids would think you'd go mad if you had Andy Pandy on the telly at the moment. 1981, British runner Sebastian Coe set the world record for the 1,000-metre race with a time of 2 minutes 12 seconds 0.18. He achieved his historic run at the Bislett Games in Oslo, Norway. Now, the this run actually broke his previous 1,000-metre world record of 2 minutes 13.4, which he had set a year earlier in 1979. Now, he held four major middle distance records simultaneously, the 800 metres, the 1,000 metres, 1,500, and of course also the 1 mile. Blimey, he's clever, isn't he? Very fit guy, I expect, at the time. And on the football, 1982, Italy beat West Germany 3-1 to win the World Cup in Madrid, Spain. The memorable victory marked Italy's third World Cup title. Billionaire Richard Branson flies to the edge of space on his Virgin Galactic rocket plane in space tourism test. Wow. That was 5 years ago. It's unbelievable, isn't it? Only seems like yesterday something like that happened. So there you go. One or two little interesting facts on this particular day in history. We'll have more little gadgets and things like that going on. Let you know about one or two other things as the morning go on. But in the meantime, we've got a new single here. It's a little bit of a jazzy sound. It's Parry Ray.

0: Wow, what a voice. That's Parry Ray there, and Bristol Rain's a brand new single is coming out. I'm hoping to have her on the show one of these weeks. Absolutely brilliant. She's do some great jazzy, pop jazz, I would say, numbers, and also various other ones. But yeah, great stuff. Right, okay, what's going on tomorrow morning?
1: What are you doing on Sunday morning between 8 and 10? Nothing? Good, it's what you're meant to do. So why don't you join me, Rick Double, for Sunday breakfast here on Hospital Radio Ipswich. There's lots happening. Word of the day, your mother should know. Pause for thought with the chaplains and Nature Watch. Oh yes, and you'll love the music. Whether you're listening from hospital or from home, keep your calendar clear on Sunday mornings and let's meet up for breakfast. What's your mother should know? You'll have to listen in to find out.

0: 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patients and staff up here at Ipswich Hospital, and also Aldbury Community Hospital, and all our friends out there on internet land, whether you're listening with your smart speaker through your PC this morning, or whatever other contraption you may have to be able to listen to us. Welcome along to the show. We've got lots going on the rest of the day. In the meantime, though, it's this.
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0: Right, now we're being told there's a hosepipe band. I thought this next little sketch from Noel Edmonds' Funny Phone Calls could be rather appropriate, because it's called water hoarding.
3: And here comes another desperate lady. Joan Charmer was set up by her daughter Diane, who wrote to me saying, I wonder whether you can practice your Welsh accent and then do one of your silly phone calls on my mum. You see, during the water strike, she's decided to hoard water by freezing it in her deep freeze. Perhaps you could phone her under the guise of an official of the Welsh Water Authority and stating that you found out about her actions.
4: Hello?
5: Mrs. Charmer?
4: It is, yes.
5: Good morning. My name is Peter Williams from the Welsh Water. I believe that you've been hoarding water by freezing it. Is this true?
4: No.
5: We're a little sensitive at the moment, obviously, with the problems.
4: Yes.
5: And we're a little bit sensitive about people who are keeping the water.
4: Well, I'm awfully sorry. Can you tell me where you've got this information from?
5: Well, we had an anonymous phone call yesterday, and I'm in customer liaison. And somebody said you'd been freezing your water.
4: How ridiculous.
5: I imagined, you know, a number of freezers with great blocks of ice.
4: Ah, this is absolutely ridiculous.
5: You're not doing that.
4: No, I'm not.
5: Have you ever done it?
4: No, I have not. I hadn't even thought of it.
5: It's a very good idea. It's an excellent idea. Many people are doing it, and I'm simply ringing round asking people not to.
4: Well, you can take me. I'm certainly not freezing and hoarding water. I've got my freezer stocked with frozen food so that I can use the frozen food.
5: Mm.
4: I don't need as much water for frozen food.
5: Quite right.
4: Certainly, well, I'm not.
5: We had a man yesterday, to give you an idea how serious the problem is. We had a man yesterday who had his garden hose running into the freezer.
4: Good.
5: He filled it with water and froze it into one block of ice. He's going to it and chipping lumps off it.
4: Oh, well, that is absolutely ridiculous. Who am I speaking to?
5: Well, my name's Peter Williams, and I have to ring round and just ask people not to hoard it, you know, in this difficult time.
4: And you're Mr. Peter Williams from where?
5: From the customer liaison.
4: From customer liaison, Alan.
5: So we can safely say your freezer's not full of water.
4: Can you tell me who it is that's, giving you this information?
5: As I said, we had a tip-off that maybe you were hoarding it by freezing it.
4: This is absolutely ridiculous.
5: Well, I'm very pleased.
4: The point is, Mr. Williams, I don't know many people here. I'm not working, so I just don't know, who could start anything up like
5: this. Well, there is no problem at all, Mrs. Charmer. As long as you're telling me that you're not doing it, that's fine. I was just ringing just to make sure, that was all.
4: Yes, right you are, Mr. Williams.
5: Okay.
4: Thank you. Bye-bye.
5: Just before you go.
4: Yes?
5: It's Noel Edmonds from Radio 1.
4: Pardon?
5: My name's Noel Edmonds. I'm not from the Water Board.
4: I don't believe it.
5: Really is. Do you know a Diane Parker?
4: I do know a Diane Parker, yes. I'll murder her when I see her too.
5: She's been wanting to catch you out for ages. She told me you were freezing water.
4: I can't say anything now, can I?
5: You are! You are! Confession!
4: I can't say anything now.
5: Oh, you fibbed. You told a fib.
4: I can't see see that my little ice cubes are going to make a difference.
5: Oh, Joan, you fibbed to me. How many little ice cubes have you got? Come on, be honest.
4: Well, I've given up counting.
5: That's Joan lying through her teeth.
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0: Oh, dear. I wonder if your neighbours are doing anything like that at the present moment, eh? Taking you up to the news this morning. Here's a little song. You might know the words.

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2: From the Sky News Centre at 11, police say the investigation into Anne Widdecombe's death is moving at a significant pace. A 26-year-old man who was arrested on suspicion of murder has been eliminated from inquiries. The former prisons minister and Reform Justice spokesperson was found with serious injuries at her home in Devon on Thursday. After leaving Parliament, she appeared as a contestant on Strictly Come Dancing. Anne Widdecombe's biographer, Nick Cochin, says she was an all-round performer.
3: She loved the show. She loved the drama, whether it's political stage, the televisual stage, the stage in Westminster talking to those homeless people. She was all there.
2: In other news, Avon and Somerset police have charged four teenagers with multiple counts of rape. It follows an investigation into an attack in Weston-super-Mare last month. The accused are aged 17, 18 and 19. Three of them are also charged with false imprisonment. Donald Trump's warning the US could completely decimate Iran if there's any attempt on his life. Calls for his death were heard during the funeral of Iran's late supreme leader. Emergency services are urging people not to use disposable barbecues this weekend. They're concerned the heatwave could trigger wildfires. England fans will be able to stay in the pub until after tonight's World Cup quarter-final with Norway is over. Opening hours had already been pushed until 2 a.m. Now the government's given an extra extension to flexible licensing laws. And Pitbull has set a Guinness World Record after more than 22,000 fans wore bold caps to impersonate him at a concert in London's Hyde Park yesterday.
4: I'm speechless at this point, but I can't tell you this much. I say it to the baldies all the time in the shows. When y'all put on them bald caps, you know you're about to have the time of your lives. And now you're officially in the Guinness Book of World Records. Thank you to the fans. Thank you to the baldies.
2: The crowd copied the rapper's trademarked look of a bald head and sunglasses. That's the latest. I'm Leisha McKenna.

0: tune into the Good Times Radio Show with Brian Davidson every Saturday morning at 10. 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
1: It's a little after 11 o'clock this morning here on a Saturday morning, and earlier on during the week I managed to catch up with someone who's been in the rock and roll industry for 8 decades, would you believe?
2: Well, welcome along to the show, and today we're speaking to Marty Wilde, the famous rock and roll star of over 8 decades. How are you, Marty?
3: I'm pretty good, thanks. Just surviving, like we all are.
2: Marty, 8 decades, and he got another album out this year, doing very well as well, and another single, and wow, that's absolutely amazing. And, of course, a tour coming along.
3: Yes, I have, yeah. It's quite busy, fairly busy life, but it's quite manageable now, and it's just... very nice part, a very happy part of my life.
2: Good. Before we move on, let's just recap about like when it all started, really, all them years ago. A little bit different now from Reg Smith and the Hound Dogs.
3: Yeah, that's right. That's exactly what it was. Yeah, we started off as a skiffle band, and then we turned to rock and roll when we heard Bill Haley. So that was the turning point. Bill Haley for me was the moment when I first heard rock and roll, the rhythm of rock and roll, and I loved it. So yeah, it was an exciting time.
2: And of course, your first hit, "Endless Sleep," like a bit of Elvis, I would say. Is that right?
3: Yeah, I guess so. Yeah, I mean, it was just a record. One of the early songs that I really did enjoy performing. It was a good song. It was a dramatic song, and you could act it out on stage. It was a good time.

0: And also, you've had about at least six big top 10 hits in that particular period, and they were big hits, and also television as well, because that was when it all really sort of kicked off television programs. Oh boy, do you remember that far?
1: Yeah, that was one of the best TV shows I think ever came on the screen for pop music, because it was very innovative for its time, because it was live music. It wasn't, you know, you didn't go on there and mime to your tracks like they were doing in America. We had to come up with the sounds, and I think it did all of us as artists, it did us all a favour.
0: And of course, the stars you actually had working with you at the time, there was Joe Brown, Cliff himself, Billy Fury as well. Big, great days, I would say.
1: Yeah, they were. I mean, they were, you know, it was just, it was lovely to work with all those people. And it was just a great part of my youth, really. It was, one of the happiest times. It was a great time.
0: Okay. And films as well. How did that all come about?
1: Well, that's my manager, you know. They wanted us all any pop star they tried to make into an actor of some sort. But I'm not a very good actor, so I did that for the awards for proper actors. But I enjoyed making the film with Joe Brown. That was good fun. What a Crazy World.
0: I remember that.
1: That was tremendous fun. That was just a good fun making it. But film work is very hard, because you got to be up early in the morning. You've got to be normally on the set around about 7:15 or something like that. You've got to be up very early, and it's quite strenuous. Quite strenuous work. It's not easy being a film star. So, but I'm glad I'm just a pop star.
0: And because not just a pop star, but you're also a writer, a producer as well, and you've written some great songs over the years, definitely, haven't you? The one that really stands out for me is Status Quo's Ice in the Sun. That was an early hit for them, or probably was one of the first hits for them.
1: Yeah, it was, yeah. And I'm going to re-record it again, actually, on my next album. I'm going to re-record it again, because it's one I've never got round to recording. And I've always liked the song, so it would be nice to do it again. But they did a great version of it.
0: They did.
1: And it got very high on the charts. So, you know, great, yeah. Great.

0: songwriting career, helped your daughter along as well, especially with Kids in America.
1: Yeah, Kids in America was it was a very good song, I think, for Kim at that point in her life, and it was the very first proper record she made. So it was the fact that it went a worldwide hit was a worldwide hit. But it was a great thing. When you're songwriting, you don't think, although I'm going to write something that's going to last for a long, long time or do particularly well. You know, that's never in your mind. You just write and then hope for the best. And in this case, it was because it's still played a lot today. It's still become like, Kim, it's become like an anthem all over the world. So it's lovely to have that.
0: That is definitely a great big 80s hit, that one.

0: MBE. Wow. What about that, meeting the Queen? What was that like to meet the Queen?
1: It was an honour because I've always been a huge fan of our old Queen. She was a wonderful woman, and I'd sort of grown up with her, really. I mean, when I was a child, she got married, and I remember she drove past with Philip when they were just married, and I had my little flag, and I waved it. So she was very part of my life very early on, and she's such a beautiful Queen. And when she got older, she handled herself very well. A very dedicated woman, extremely intelligent. And, everybody loved the Queen, you know. She was just definitely very, very special woman.
0: And very, very missed as well, I would say, as well.
1: Yeah, absolutely, yeah. Absolutely.
0: On to the album, the latest one, Let's Rock This Place. How did that all come about then, Marty?
1: I was getting a bit fed up with recording similar type songs, and I thought, and I said to my wife that I was getting fed up, and she said, why don't you sing some rock and roll? And I thought, no, I don't want to do that, and you know, I've done it in the past. And then I thought about it, and I thought, well, hey, it would be nice to come back to it, but let's take some of the tracks in a different way. And you know, and that's what we did. I had Daryl Higham, rockabilly guitarist, who was brilliant, and the Enforcers, Tony and Adam, and they were fantastic threesome. And all of us together made some pretty good records on this album. I love them. I love some of the.
0: I have listened to it. I think it's absolutely fantastic, especially your latest single off there, Can't Stand Losing You, an old Sting number. But wow, you've definitely turned that one around.
1: Yeah, I mean, well, originally Sting recorded it as he'd written it as a reggae, but I heard something just slightly different in it. I thought it was kind of quite a passionate song in a way. And I thought that it could be turned into a passionate song, and that's what we tried to do.

0: So with us being in Suffolk, you're only going to be round the corner from us in September. You're Clacton and Whitlam, and also up just above us in Yarmouth as well. So it's a busy old month for you.
1: Yeah, it will be. I love Clacton. That's one of my favourite places to play. I love it.
0: We got a lot of rock and rollers around this area, I can tell you.
1: Yeah, great crowds to get there.
0: Well, Marty, absolutely lovely to have a chat with you today. Best of luck with the tour and the latest album. And, well, I'll see you again soon, hopefully. And thank you very much.
1: Thank you very much. It was great to talk to you, good luck with your programmes.
2: Good company, good music. Yes, it's Brian Davidson with Good Times on Hospital Radio Ipswich. What more could anyone want?
0: There we are. That was the legend, the rock and roll legend, Marty Wilde there. And, of course, yes, he will be appearing down this way in Clacton and Whitlam and also Great Yarmouth in September. So you go to his website, martywilde.com, and that will give you all the details if you're interested in that sort of thing. Right, I'm sure you are. And what we're going to finish you off with one more from Marty. This is a title track to his album.

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1: But we'll travel alone, singing a song side by side.
2: 27 minutes past the hour, 11 o'clock, and of course Chris, she'll be there every lunchtime. That's Monday to Friday. Okay, not over the weekend. Right, okay, well, unfortunately, sad news hit us. Welsh singer Bonnie Tyler had died at the age of 75 following treatment in Portugal. Now, she was best known for hits including Totally Eclipse of the Heart, It's a Heartache and Holding Out for a Hero, with tributes describing her as one of the most distinctive voices. Her songs would be in part of weddings, parties and radio playlists for generations. So in a little tribute of that, I've been asked, one or two people have asked me if any chance I could play let us all know just how brilliant Bonnie was. And I come out with this one.

0: There we are, our tribute there to Bonnie Tyler, and starting off with Holding Out for the Hero and Total Eclipse of the Heart, obviously passing away a couple of days ago at the age of 75, and will be greatly missed in the world of music, no doubt about that. 11:37 here on Hospital Radio at Switch. I think it's time for this.
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0: Right, we did the 80s, didn't we? We went back to 1986. Right, we're going to go back into the 70s this time. And once again, we'll do exactly the same thing. We'll run through it all, play a song, and then we'll come back and run back with all the answers. Okay, so how well do you know your 70s? Are they good knowledge? Is it not good knowledge?
1: What was the year with Brian Davidson on Hospital Radio Ipswich?
0: I think you'll find this one is quite easy.

0: Just having a look at one of the two things which is going on for the rest of the day here on Hospital Radio Switch. At 12 o'clock, we got music from the stage and screen with Mike Bug and Huss Bob Davis. Then we have, oh, we have got Lunchtime Jukebox at 1 o'clock with Chris Thorne. Got all that muddled up, didn't I? Music through the afternoon with John Orland's classical favourites. We've got the Time Machine with our version of Marty Wilde. Patrick Ead is coming along with the Gentle Breeze. Music in My Therapy at 5 o'clock. Live entertainment there coming from Gemma G. The Stretch with Derek at 7. 8 o'clock is the Soul Lounge, that's with Patrick, and music right the way through to the rest of the night, including night moves at 10 o'clock here on Hospital Radio Switch. So there you go, that's all Saturday's listening here. We're going to go back now to this. What was a year, hey? Hold on a second.
1: What was the year with Brian Davidson on Hospital Radio Ipswich?
0: Right, let's have a look then. Was it easy? Was it hard? I thought it was quite easy. I don't know why I made such a big fuss of it earlier on. That was T-Rex, of course. Fabulous Dave Bowie. That's someone we don't talk about anymore. That was the Straws and Part of the Union. That's Rod Stewart with the Faces and Cindy, incidentally. Someone else we don't talk about either. The Sound of Sweet.
2: It's yesterday once.
0: Wow, what a voice. Karen Carpenter. Barry Blue. That was the Sweet again. That was a good Slade. The Osmonds. And the fabulous Elvin Stardust. And Donny Marie Osmond.
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0: Well, any idea what the year was on that one? It was quite a lot of easy ones. It was a good year for glam rock music. It was no doubt about that. And also a year for the Osmonds. They did quite a few hits in that particular year. What was the year? Here's the answer.
3: 1973.
0: There we are, 1973. Now, if you got that one right, and you got the one earlier right, 1986, then, well, I think you're a bit of a genius there. In the meantime, let's get back to some music. And we're going to stay in that period of the 70s. Here's Johnny Bristol. Let's hang on in there.

11:52, Hospital Radio Switch broadcasting live from our studios here at Ipswich. Oh, I remember strutting around the dance floor back in the 70s for that one. That sort of thing don't happen anymore. Interesting news coming up here that children aged between 5 to 15 will be able to travel free on participating local buses in England from the 1st to the 31st of August this year. Families will not need to register, although they should check whether their local operator and service are taking part. Now, the scheme could reduce the cost of family days out during the school holidays. What a brilliant idea. I don't know whether it's happening in Ipswich. I have no idea whatsoever. But the kids can finally ask, are we there yet without it costing extra? What about that? And also, just been announced, the Bank of England chief economist, Hugh Pill, says interest rates will probably need to rise within the next year to control inflation. He is one of nine members of the committee that set the rates, and the next decision is due on Thursday, July the 30th. Higher rates can increase mortgage, rent and borrowing costs. Oh dear, that's a bit bad news, that one. And here's a rather appropriate song. 1, 2.

Great stuff there from the Beatles. And of course, another, I believe that one was written by George Harrison, that particular one. Also, it's been released, yes, I believe it was yesterday or the day before, the Rolling Stones have released their new studio album, Foreign Tongues. The band are also expected to consider a live date in support of the record, although no full tour has yet been confirmed, okay? The album may be new, but Mick Jagger, while he still appears to have misplaced the concept of retirement as he... Carry on, Mick. If you enjoy it, mate, you carry on. Well, ladies and gentlemen, time has beaten us once again here on a Saturday morning. I should be back next week at the same time of 10 o'clock with more fun and frolic and music quizzes, granddad's old records, and a little comedy slot as well. If you're coming out of hospital, don't forget that you can take us home with us. We have got a HR Ipswich app, which you can get off the website as well, hri.org.uk. We're on your smart speaker, just say play Hospital Radio Ipswich. And of course, obviously, we're on your PC and quite a few other ways, but I don't know them all. But I know it's all on our website, okay? So, if you're watching the footy tonight, good luck to England. Should be a great match, that one. Shortly, we got Mike Bugg and Bob Davis coming up with music from stage and screen. So, all that's left of me to do is to say ta-da and see you again soon. Bye.

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2: From the Sky News Centre at midday, detectives say they're carrying out numerous inquiries as they investigate who killed Anne Widdicombe. A 26-year-old murder suspect has been eliminated from the investigation. The well-known politician was found dead at her home in Devon on Thursday. Former Deputy Prime Minister Sir David Lidington worked for her when she was Shadow Home Secretary.
3: You could argue with her in the team and she would never hold it against you. She accepted that disagreement was a normal fact of life, but actually, that didn't mean as human beings that you had to loathe each other or regard somebody who disagreed with you as somehow morally inferior to you. That was not her at all.
2: In other news, a teenager's died in a Greater Manchester reservoir in soaring temperatures. The body of an 18-year-old man was recovered from open water in Oldham last night. Firefighters in southern Spain are continuing to battle the country's deadliest wildfire in two decades. Four Britons are believed to be among 12 people killed, while 23 others are still missing. Donald Trump's warning the US has 1,000 missiles locked and loaded if Iran attempts to assassinate him. The president says he'll decimate the country if his life is threatened. Pubs are being allowed to stay open until half an hour after the final whistle in England's World Cup quarterfinal with Norway. Thomas Tuchel will have Mark Gahey, Declan Rice and Reece James all available. Harry Kane and Norway's Erling Haaland are in a race with Kylian Mbappe and Lionel Messi to be the tournament's top scorer. Tuchel reckons Kane could be England's match winner again tonight.
4: He's our leader, he's our captain, he leads by example. He's in the shape of his life and on the highest peak of his career, which helps us a lot.
2: And Meta's admitting it missed the mark over a new AI feature on Instagram. It's withdrawn the tool which let people generate fake images using content from public accounts. That's the latest. I'm Leisha McKenna.

I'm Mike Bogan. Thanks for keeping me company for another 60 minutes while I play some of your favourite songs from both stage musicals and the silver screen. Our featured musicals today are South Pacific and Cabaret. We've also got songs from Paint Your Wagon and the film When Harry Met Sally. But first, a song from Julie London.

Julie London with Bewitched, Bothered and Bewildered, a song that was written by Rodgers and Hart for the 1940 stage musical Pal Joey. I love listening to Julie London. Her songs, they sound as refreshing today as they were when they were first recorded some 60 years ago. Pal Joey was later filmed in 1957 with Frank Sinatra, Rita Hayworth and Kim Novak. Our next song is what's known as a one-hit wonder. It prevented the Beatles' Let It Be becoming number one back in 1970. It's never recorded anything since, but here's Lee Marvin with Wandering Star.

Mud can make you prisoner and the plains can bake you dry. Snow can burn your eyes, but only people make you cry. Home is made for coming from, for dreams of going to, which with any luck will never come.

That was from the 1969 film of Lerner and Lowe's musical Paint Your Wagon. First of our featured musicals now, and that's South Pacific, a Rodgers and Hammerstein musical that premiered on Broadway in 1949. At the time, it was the second longest musical on Broadway with nearly 2,000 performances. The plot centres on an American nurse stationed on a South Pacific island during World War II, who falls in love with a middle-aged expat French plantation owner, but who then struggles to accept his mixed-race children. The 1958 film version starred Mitzi Gaynor, and that's who we're going to hear. Mitzi Gaynor is the nurse Nellie Forbush. Here she sings. She's going to wash that man right out of her hair.

Chrissy Gaynor, and that was from the original film soundtrack. There's Nothing Like a Dame. That's a song that's written for four male voices, two tenors, two bassists, and it's sung in the film, and the show indeed, by four sailors. Here is There's Nothing Like a Dame.

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1: Lots of things in life are beautiful, but brother, there is one particular thing that is nothing.

Corcoran Wires had a great comic version of that song on one of their Christmas shows, with all the sailors being played by newsreaders. Remember that? The single biggest hit song from South Pacific is Younger Than Springtime. It's sung in the show by a young Marine officer, Lieutenant Cable, and it's quite an operatic song, so I thought I'd play a version of it by one of the big operatic singers of the 50s. Here's Mario Lanza.

Yes, the incredible voice of Mario Lanza. Another one of Nurse Nellie's songs now, and this time a little bit more up-to-date version. The song is A Cockeyed Optimist, the singer here, Stacey Kent.

Stacey Kent with Jim Tomlinson on saxophone there with Cockeyed Optimist. We end our look at South Pacific with an unusual version of a song that's sung in the show by the French plantation owner, Emile. The song Some Enchanted Evening. The version I'm playing is by Bob Dylan, who included it in his 2011 album Strangers in the Night. Here is Bob Dylan.

Dylan. A couple of tracks now that are included in the 1989 romantic comedy When Harry Met Sally. It starred Billy Crystal and Meg Ryan and is famous for that wonderful scene in the restaurant where a nearby customer, after witnessing Sally faking an orgasm, declares, "I'll have what she's having." The film wasn't a musical, but it had lots of great songs included in it, and this one is by Louis Armstrong and Ella Fitzgerald. Let's call the whole thing off.

Armstrong, of course. Harry Connick Jr. was responsible for putting together the soundtrack for the movie, and he included two versions of the song It Had to Be You. One was a version that he'd recorded himself. The other one was a version by Frank Sinatra.

Our second featured musical today is Cabaret, written by John Kander and Fred Ebbets, set in Berlin in 1931. It tells the story of an Englishman, Brian Roberts, who arrives in Berlin and gets lodgings in a boarding house where Sally Bowles, a performer at the Kit Kat Club, lives. The film version starred Liza Minnelli as Sally Bowles, and here she is singing Cabaret.

Yes, Liza Minnelli there. Sally, hoping to woo Brian, takes him along to the Kit Kat Club, where the MC bids him welcome.

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The girls are beautiful. Even the orchestra is beautiful.

Und now, presenting the Cabaret Girls, each and every one a virgin. You don't believe me? Well, don't take my word for it. Go ahead, ask her. Outside, it is winter, but here, it is so hot. Every night, we have the battle to keep the girls from taking off all their clothing. So don't go away. Who knows? Tonight,

The MC on that recording was Jonathan Price. Sally, hoping at last she's found someone that she cares for and who cares for her, sings Maybe This Time. Sally on this occasion is Martine McCutcheon.

Yes, that was Martin McCutcheon singing Maybe This Time from Cabaret. That was included on her Musicality album, and a great version of it as well. So that's, Cabaret. Almost every production of Cabaret seems to have a slightly different score, with songs continually being added and deleted. The original stage show, which was based on Christopher Isherwood's book called Goodbye to Berlin, opened back in 1966. Bob Fosse's film in 1972, that's the one with Liza Minnelli, that included a song called Money Money that wasn't in the original stage show, although it has been included in Broadway shows since. And here is a Broadway cast with that song, Money, Money, Money.

Yes, we close today's show with a song that won the Academy Award for Best Original Song back in 1935. It was a show called Gold Diggers of 1935. The song Lullaby of Bird Broadway. Nearly said Birdland there. That was a George Shearing song, wasn't it? Lullaby of Broadway. So for me, Mike, hope you enjoyed the show. Stay listening. Lots of great stuff coming up. So goodbye from me as I leave you with the Pasadena Roof Orchestra.

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3: From the Sky News Centre at 1. Broadcaster Dermot Murnaghan has died at the age of 68. His family say he passed away peacefully this morning following a period of illness with prostate cancer. He campaigned for better screening after being diagnosed. In September 2022, Dermot told Sky viewers that Queen Elizabeth had died. Its former head of news, John Riley, says he did so calmly.
4: You'd have heard in his earpiece, "Break the news, Dermot," and he did it brilliantly, ahead of everyone else as it happens. And that was classic Dermot. Calm, precise, caught the mood of the country dead right, got the tone right.
3: A man arrested on suspicion of murdering Anne Widdecombe has been eliminated from police inquiries. Detectives have been holding the 26-year-old after the former prisons minister was found dead at her home in Devon on Thursday. A number of people have been injured in a large disturbance in Clacton. Police were called out at around 3 o'clock this morning to reports of a fight. A car is believed to have been involved. Emergency services are urging people not to use disposable barbecues this weekend. They're concerned the heatwave could trigger wildfires. Pubs are being allowed to stay open half an hour after the final whistle in England World Cup quarter-final with Norway. The government's given an extra extension to flexible licensing laws in England and Wales. Anna Edwards from the British Beer and Pub Association says it will be a huge boost for the industry.
5: With such an important match at a little bit more of a reasonable time for kickoff, we're expecting to sell an extra 5.5 million pints, which is worth an extra £27.5 million.
3: And Pitbull's set a new Guinness World Record with more than 22,000 fans at his Hyde Park concert yesterday. The singer was recognised for the world's largest gathering of people wearing bold caps. That's the latest. I'm Leisha McKenna.

A very good afternoon and welcome to the Lunchtime Jukebox here on Hospital Radio Ipswich with me, Chris Thorne. I've just looked through the playlist and we've got a lot of 60s music for you today, just a sprinkling of 50s as well, but mainly 60s music as we wheel out the old jukebox once again, starting off there with the Mamas and the Papas and Monday, Monday. It always seems to be a little bit of a summery sound to that one, doesn't there? Okay, so we're here for the next hour and hopefully some of your favourites will be played and you will enjoy them. So puff up those pillows and just relax and enjoy some good music here at Hospital Radio Ipswich.

Well, there we are, the good old Drifters there, who had many hits in the charts, didn't they? And that was one of their big hits, Up on the Roof. And before that, we had Bobby V and More Than I Can Say, which was later done by Leo Sayer, and he actually did quite a good version of it, although I do prefer the original, I think. The Drifters, talking of the Drifters, they're always touring. They're still touring. Not the original Drifters, of course, but they still put on a really, really good show. So if you like the Drifters music, or just music from the 60s, they are a very professional group, and I can recommend going to see them. Okay, next coming up is a songwriter, but mainly known as an actor, actually. It was quite surprising when I read that he'd written songs for other people, and it's Kenny Lynch. He's been around, he was around for a long time, wasn't he, in the 60s? And he had a hit with this one. I'm going to play this, and then after that I will play a record that he wrote, and the song was recorded by the Small Faces. I wonder if you can guess what that one's going to be. First up, then, it's Kenny Lynch himself.

we go, fading into the distance there, The Small Faces and Shalalalalee. And that was quite a surprise, written by Kenny Lynch, and a big hit for them, of course. And before that, we had Kenny Lynch himself and You Can Never Stop Me Loving You, which I think is a really, really good pop song. Didn't really make a massive dent into the charts, but I think that's a really good song. Hope you enjoyed that one, and hope you're enjoying the music here on Hospital Radio Ipswich. Don't forget, we go 24 hours a day, 7 days a week, so there's always something for you to listen to on Channel 1, Your Bedside Friend. We also have dedicated request programmes every night between 8 o'clock and 10 o'clock. So if you would like a request played, we'd love to hear from you. Very easy to get in touch. You can dial star 800 from your Hospedia unit on the left-hand side. You've got a phone, just dial star 800. It'll get you straight through to us here. But if there's no one here to answer the phone, just leave a message on the answer phone. Just leave your name, the ward you're on, and what you'd like played, and between 8 and 10 would be the ultimate time for you to ask for it to be played. And as I say, we're here 24 hours a day, 7 days a week. 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It's whri.org.uk, or ask Alexa to play Hospital Radio Ipswich, and she will oblige. Very obliging, our Alexa. Okay, moving on quickly, we'll have a little bit of Miss Doris Day. Ah, yes, Doris Day and Move Over, Darling.

0: And Barry there, and 1, 2, 3, a record that brings back memories for me. One of my girlfriends at the time used to love dancing to that record. Good record, anyway. Len Barry, 1, 2, 3. Well, I was mentioning the dedicated request programs a little while ago, a couple of minutes ago. I'm going to give a plug now to my very good friend John Cordell, who does a lovely program on Friday evenings, every Friday between 8 and 10. And this is the trailer for his program.
1: The first one is for Jean, and she'd like a Dolly Parton track. Well, wouldn't we all? And this is 9 to 5.
2: What really happens when Friday comes along?
1: Right, first of the requests for this evening from the dear folk in Somersham Ward. Jean, Sharon, Liz, Ron, Peter and Joe. Thanks very much, all of you there. Nice to have a little bit of a chat as well.
3: Yes, when Friday comes along, we're going to be all right.
1: Well, I bet you were singing along to that, Gene. I was here. We all love a bit of Dolly, don't we? There's nothing like a Dolly mixture. This is a track by Coldplay, and it's been requested by Ron, Adventure of a Lifetime. Peter in Somersham would like an Eagles track, and I think this would be added to my list of songs that sort of sum up feelings in hospital. I think it's called Peaceful Easy Feeling, which I hope you have. Another one, of course, would be Doctor's Orders. I've done about first cut is the deepest. No, I can't say that.
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1: Claydon. Claydon? We're talking about Capel. Oh, dear. Took the wrong bus there, then.

are Miss Connie Francis. They're very, very popular in the 50s, late 50s, early 60s. Stoopy Cupid, which was a song written by Neil Sedaka, especially for Connie Francis, and was a big hit for her. Okie dokie, what are we going to play next? That's a very good question. Do you know, I think it's time for a little bit of Billy Fury.

0: There we are. Good old Billy Fury from Liverpool. When I went to Liverpool, there's lots of statues of the Beatles, Cilla Black. And there's also one of Billy Fury, and proved very popular. There was tourists around the area that the statues were in, and there was people laying flowers at Billy Fury's statue, which was rather touching. OK, just a little plug for the programme. It's Mr. Tim Ward. He's going to give us a little pluggy.
1: 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Sneak out at the break without the boss seeing you and meet up with our very own Chris Thorne as he selects the very best from these decades every lunchtime. That's a date then. Chris Thorne's Lunchtime Jukebox and you. 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
2: But we'll travel alone, singing a song side by side.
0: Oh yes, the days of them flares. Do you remember those flare trousers? Oh boy, I've got a picture actually, and it's not one that I care to share, but yeah, I had some very wide flare trousers in those days. Okay. Going back to the music, I think, hastily, Phil Spector had lots of hits with mainly girl groups, but also people like the Righteous Brothers as well. But the Ronettes were one of his groups, and this is one of their big hits. It's the Ronettes and Be My Baby.

Following on from the Beatles, that was the Stones, of course, and Paint It Black. Yeah, we're bringing out the big artists, aren't we now? I'm going to continue that with Elvis. We couldn't have a 60s programme without a bit of Elvis, could we? The one I've chosen for you today is It's Now or Never.

There we are, Mr. Rick Nelson there, who was very, very popular in the 60s, and that was his record for you. Little quizzy for you. It's only a simple one, actually. Well, it's a simple programme, isn't it? Here we go. First advert on UK TV. Can you remember what it was and when it was even? I'll give you this record just to think about that. So it's the first advert on UK TV, and what year was it? Okay? And while you're thinking, let's have a little bit of Mr. Cliff Richard.

Well, did you get the answer to that little quizzy? Well, the answer was it was for Gibbs SR toothpaste, and the date of it was the 22nd of September 1955, the first advert on UK TV. Goes back a bit, doesn't it? I remember it, sadly. Okay, following on from Cliff, let's have a Shadows track, shall we? And this is a nice one by them. This is Atlantis.

Well, the clock on the wall says it's time to wrap up the lunchtime jukebox for another day. Time's beaten us yet again. So I hope you've enjoyed the music. I shall be back tomorrow with some more music from the lunchtime jukebox. So until then, I wish you all the very best and I'll speak to you again tomorrow.

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3: From the Sky News Centre at 2, Lib Dem leader Sir Ed Davey says we've lost a broadcasting legend after the death of TV presenter Dermot Murnaghan. His family says he passed away peacefully at his home in North London this morning. The 68-year-old was diagnosed with stage 4 prostate cancer just over a year ago. He was a trusted voice for all of the major broadcasters across his career, including 15 years at Sky News. Former Prime Minister David Cameron says he was a precise interviewer.
4: He knew the brilliance of the short question, straight to the point, very clear, very much you felt he was on the viewer's side. You always knew he was asking the questions people wanted asked. He did it very calmly, very well.
3: Devon and Cornwall police believe Anne Widdicombe was killed at home on Wednesday lunchtime, nearly 24 hours before her body was found. They say their inquiries are moving at a significant pace. A 26-year-old suspect has been eliminated from the investigation. One person remains in hospital after what police are calling a large disturbance in Clacton. A car is believed to have been involved in the incident at around 3 o'clock this morning. Emergency services are warning of the risk of wildfires in the UK this weekend. People are being advised not to use disposable barbecues in the intense heat. It's estimated an extra 5.5 million pints will be poured in pubs tonight. Locals in England and Wales will be allowed to stay open for longer as Thomas Tuchel's men face Norway in their World Cup quarter-final. The Three Lions produced a great performance to beat Mexico at the Azteca last weekend, and the boss says his side must be brave again.
5: We took a big step in our last match, but it was only a step. We're still hungry, we still have dreams, and we still have a big goal to play for, and we take the positive things and the belief with us, but everything that matters is ahead of us.
3: And a late flourish has seen Ireland secure a Rugby Union Nations Championship win against Japan 36-20 in Australia. That's the latest. I'm Barry Weir.

Welcome to another edition of John Alderton's Classical Favourites. My name is John Alderton. Stay with me, please, for the next hour. I'm sure I'll have something in my hour's choice of music that will appeal to you. We were listening just now to a piece of music composed 300 years ago, back in this early 1700s. It was by William Boyce, who held the title Master of the King's Music at the time, and played for us there by the Aradia Ensemble with Kevin Mallon. That was the first bit from the Symphony No. 4. Music by Mendelssohn now, and a German composer who had quite a fortunate upbringing, in that his family were very wealthy. They were bankers, and in fact the bank still operates in Germany, and he therefore had opportunities to travel. He had an orchestra at his home most weekends, where he could write music and it would be performed for him without him having to go to all the bother of trying to get performances like modern composers do. From his travels in Scotland, he went out to the island of Staffa, and on the island of Staffa there's the famous Fingal's Cave. He returned home, went down to Italy, and while he was there in Italy, he put pen to paper and produced this piece of music, the Hebrides Overture. The Vienna Philharmonic Orchestra and Christoph von Dohnányi.

Mendelssohn's Hebrides Overture, played by the Vienna Philharmonic Orchestra, with Christoph von Dohnányi conducting. The American Stephen Collins Foster, who lived between 1826 and 1864, is known as the father of American music. He was a songwriter, primarily known for his parlour or minstrel music. He wrote over 200 songs, and some of the best known are O Susanna, Camptown Races, Old Folks at Home, My Old Kentucky Home, Old Black Joe, and Beautiful Dreamer. The one we're going to listen to today, Jeannie with the Light Brown Hair. And to sing it for us, Stuart Burrows and John Constable at the piano.

Stuart Burrows there with John Constable at the piano, and Stephen Foster's Genie with the light brown hair. Music by Rachmaninoff, very popular music. He wrote in a style which is easily accessible. And during his lifetime, he was famous not just as a composer, but as a pianist and a conductor. We're going to hear him in two of those roles today, as a solo pianist in his first piano concerto, accompanied by the Philadelphia Orchestra, conducted by Eugene Ormandy. This was recorded way back on the 4th of December, 1939. And here's the first movement.

the first movement from Rachmaninoff's first piano concerto, with the composer himself as soloist, accompanied by the Philadelphia Orchestra and Eugene Ormandy conducting. Another record now, which I feel perhaps not quite so long ago, but definitely will be of great historic value later on. It's Sir John Barbarolli, who was a conductor, and he lived between 1865 and 1957, and he took over the Halle Orchestra in the 1940s, and his speciality was the music of Sibelius. We're going to hear part of the Symphony No. 2 by Sibelius. If I can explain to you just a little bit about how the symphony works. In general, there are two themes. The first one is presented, and then the second theme presented, and that completes the first section. Then there's a section called development, when little bits of these themes are sort of torn apart, if you like, and played with. And then the third section, the recapitulation, the two themes come back again to complete the first movement. Now, Sibelius treats it totally different. Instead of introducing the complete tunes, he introduces the fragments first, and then in the development, he joins them all together. Now, to my way of thinking, that's probably the more logical way of doing it. Anyhow, listen to this. It's the second symphony of Sibelius with the Halle Orchestra, conducted by Sir John Barbarolli, and the first movement.

the first movement from the Second Symphony of Sibelius, played there by the Halle Orchestra with Sir John Barbarolli conducting. A complete change of mood and style now as we come back to the UK. German music, but played by the Bath Festival Orchestra with violinists Yehudi Menuhin and Christian Ferris. Here's the second movement from the Double Violin Concerto.

You heard Immanuin and Christian Ferris there with the Bath Festival Orchestra and the second movement from Bach's Violin Concerto, Concerto for Two Violins and Orchestra, to give it its full title. Something now for everybody, I think. We all love the Moonlight Sonata by Beethoven, and here's the first movement with Wilhelm Kempff. Well, from me, John Alderton, it's bye for now. See you next week, hopefully.

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3: From the Sky News Centre at 3, one of the nation's most trusted voices, Dermot Murnaghan, has died.
4: Buckingham Palace has just announced that Her Majesty Queen Elizabeth II has died. She was 96 years old. She was the longest reigning monarch in British history and the world's oldest head of state.
3: That was him on Sky News in September 2022 when he announced the death of Queen Elizabeth. The 68-year-old was diagnosed with stage 4 prostate cancer a year ago and had campaigned to raise awareness of the disease ever since. The TV presenter's family say he passed away peacefully at his North London home this morning. Detectives think former MP Anne Widdecombe was attacked in her home nearly 24 hours before her body was discovered. Officers say they're hunting for a white male suspect. They've released a 26-year-old man after questioning him yesterday. Two men have been arrested over a murder in southwest London. The pair went to a police station in Gillingham in Kent to answer questions yesterday before the body of a man was then found by officers in a wooded area of Borstal. Firefighters in southern Spain are continuing to battle the country's deadliest wildfire in two decades. Four Britons are believed to be among 12 people killed, while 23 others are still missing. In sport, friendships will be put aside as two Czech players fight for the women's title at Wimbledon today. Linda Noskova and Karolina Mukova, who represented their countries together at the Paris Olympics, meet on centre court. Noskova says they know each other's games well.
5: She's a great player, great person especially. We got to know each other a lot during Olympics. We spent a lot of time together because we played doubles and almost got the medal.
3: And England fans believe their team has the momentum to go all the way at the World Cup after beating Mexico. More than 10,000 supporters are expected at the Miami Stadium for tonight's quarter-final against Norway. Mark Gaye, Declan Rice and Rhys James all took part in the team's final training session. That's the latest. I'm AJ Walsh.

Hello and welcome to Pure and Hospital Radio Ipswich, called Red River Rock 1959, a show which covers the years 1950 to 1963. The music events I went to many years ago were run by original Teddy Boys of the 1950s at Stunham Parva on the Norwich to Ipswich main road on Friday or Saturday nights. That's where the name comes from, and I'm going to expand on this and play other groups as well who tour the circuits today and play new music, as well as music from the 1950s, early 1960s, rock and roll, doo-wop and rockabilly. Red River Rock, you heard there, Johnny and the Hurricanes, number 3 in 1959. Buckeye was on the B-side. The band, Johnny Powers on saxophone, Paul Tesluck on a Hammond chord organ, Dave York on guitar, Lionel Butch Matisse on bass, and Bill Littlebow Savage on drums. Now we're going to have She Wears Red Feathers, Guy Mitchell, a number one in 1952. His biggest hit was Singing the Blues for 10 weeks in 1956. His first hit, and one of my favourites, was My Heart Cries for You in 1951. This is She Wears Red Feathers, and this is Guy Mitchell.

Guy Mitchell and She Wears Red Feathers, number one for Guy in 1952. Judy now, a Teddy Riddell song, covered here by Lincolns, an Adelaide, Australia Teddy Boy rockabilly band who hasn't long been to Ipswich. This is Judy, and this is The Lincolns.

An Australian band, the Lincolns from Adelaide in Australia, Teddy Boy and Rockabilly Band. Now we're going to have Wildfire by Piano Red. So who's Piano Red? Born Willie Lee Perryman, later known as Dr. Feelgood. Years active 1930 to 1980. This was made in 1957 on the RCA Victor label.

Dr. Feelgood, or Piano Red as he was known in the 1950s. Evermore now, Edna Savage, 1955. This is actually a song that she made famous, as well as another lady I'm going to tell you about just after this song. She recorded this in 1955, as I was saying, and this is coming from a 78 RPM Records. And do you know, Edna Savage was once married to another singer of the 1950s for a while, Terry Dean.

Evermore. Just before that song came on, I nearly gave you the other artist. I thought, no, I'll let them see if they can get that artist. Maybe you haven't heard that version of Edna Savage. The other version I was looking for was Ruby Murray from the same year. This is Devil Doll. This is going to the Sun Recording Studios in Memphis, Tennessee. Roy Orbison in 1957.

one of Roy Orbison's songs from 1957 at the Sun Recording Studios in Memphis, Tennessee. Now we're going to have doo-wop. This is To the Isle. This is the Five Saturns from 1957. Dickie Lee recorded a version of this song in 1964. A big hit for the Five Saturns was In the Still of the Night in 1956. That song was used in the film Dirty Dancing and a few others.

The Five Satins there from 1957, Doo-Wop to the Isle. Now all I can say about this next one is it's February the 16th, it's 1957, it's 6:05, it's a Saturday evening, it's time for the 6:05 special.

0: Bob Corr and his Skiffle Group. So how many of us had a television set in 1957? Who had a television set? Jack Good produced it, Josephine Douglas and J.R. DJ Pete Murray were its presenters. Don Lang and his Frantic Five recorded a version. This was a pop show, but right in the middle of it, they took you off and done something else, like How to Climb a Mountain or Go Up a Hill. It's a very strange thing for a pop show. Now we're going to have Sitting in the Balcony, Eddie Cochran. A-side, B-side was Completely Sweet, vinyl 7-inch 45 RPM, single on the London label. I'll let you know the price after the song.
1: I'm just a sitting

That was Sitting in the Balcony, Eddie Cochran. And so how much is that sell? Well, little thing is going to cost you. It will cost you £279.78. It was originally released by Eddie in January of 1957, but they released it on the Liberty Records in 1959. So we're going to have two British boys now, friends, Cliff Richard and Marty Wilde. Move It, Cliff Richard and the Shadows, 1958, a number two for them. And that'll be followed by, down the line, Marty Wilde, a 1960s UK rockabilly. Jerry Lee Lewis recorded a version of this, but I believe this to be the best version of the drum beat throughout it. This is Move It.

Well, what do you say about that? Two British boys there, Cliff Richard and Move It With The Shadows, and Marty Wilde. 1960 for Marty Wilde and down the line. Rock and Roll Waltz time now. K-Star, 1954 / 1955. On the Master's Voice label, her mother raised chickens. She used to sing to them at the age of 7. Her aunt was so impressed, she got her to sing on a Dallas radio station.

The Rock and Roll Waltz by K-Star. Have I told you lately that I love you? Elvis said that. Elvis and the Jordanaires, the complete 1950s master set. It was recorded by Elvis in January the 19th, 1950.

Elvis Presley from 1957. Have I told you lately that I love you? The Way You Look Tonight, the Firebirds. Started in 1981 to the present, a rock and roll doo-wop group from Bristol. It's a cover of a Letterman song from 1961. Who can remember that then?

The Firebirds there, and The Way You Look Tonight, a group that started in 1981. Now it's time for some Gene Vincent and the Blue Caps from 1958, Walking Home from School. It's on the Capitol label that Gene mainly stayed in the 1950s. This is an album track from the Best of Gene Vincent, Volume 1.

Walking Home from School, Gene Vincent and Blue Caps from 1958. Walking Home from School. If you can, and you like Gene Vincent, and you can get hold of that Volume 2 album, that's really worthwhile. You can, because I've got it at home in my box. Now we have the Wheel of Fortune, K-Star, original 78 RPM, 1952 recording. Johnny Hartman was the first to record this one in 1951.

Well, taking you right back to 1952 there, K-Star, original 78 RPM record, The Wheel of Fortune. This is nothing shaken but the leaves on the trees. Eddie Fontaine first recorded this one in 1958. Billy Fury recorded this. Billy Crash Craddock, Dr. Feelgood, Linda Gale, and others.

There's Nothing Shaken But the Leaves on the Trees, Eddie Fontaine from 1958. Let's have a bit of rockabilly now. This is Carl Perkins from the Sun Studios again, 1958, and this is A Whole Lot of Shaking Going On.

whole lot of shaking going on. Carl Perkins from 1958. The big clock on the wall tells me I'm almost out of time. I'd like to take this opportunity to thank you for listening. And do join me next time. This is Marty Wilde. Take care. And I will see you very, very soon.

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3: From the Sky News Centre at 4. Detectives have established a timeline for the death of Anne Widdecombe. They believe the former MP was attacked at around 12:30 on Wednesday in her home on the edge of Dartmoor National Park. Her body was not discovered until police were called nearly 24 hours later. Peter Horrells, the personal driver for the current Reform Justice spokeswoman, and has laid flowers in front of her house.
4: I like her because if you asked her a question, you'd get a direct answer. There was no mucking about. She was brilliant, absolutely brilliant.
3: TV presenter and former Sky News anchor Dermot Murnaghan has died from prostate cancer at the home in North London. The 68-year-old was given a stage 4 diagnosis a year ago. Prostate Cancer UK says he was a passionate supporter of the charity. Sky News colleague Anna Botting describes what it was like working with such a trusted voice.
5: You could see the high standards he set himself. It was a global audience watching. He wanted to get it right. This ability to communicate, to be the eyes, the person who was there. He had to feel that moment and explain that to people at home, and he did it so well.
3: A teenager's died after getting into trouble in open water in Greater Manchester. The body of the 18-year-old man was recovered from Dovestone Reservoir in Oldham at around 7 o'clock last night. Emergency services are warning of the risk of wildfires in the UK this weekend, with temperatures again tipped to reach 30 degrees Celsius in some parts today. People are being asked not to use disposable barbecues to minimise the risk of accidents. In sport, England boss Thomas Tuchel says his players have won the hearts of the nation after their 3-2 World Cup win over Mexico. Tonight in Miami, they play Norway for a place in the semi-finals, with excitement mounting. And Pitbull has set a Guinness World Record after more than 22,000 fans wore bald caps to impersonate him at a concert in London's Hyde Park. The crowd copied the rapper's trademark look of a bald head and sunglasses before his headline performance yesterday. That's the latest. I'm AJ Walsh.

Beach Boys for openers today on The Gentle Breeze. Hello, this is Patrick E with you at Hospital Radio Ipswich. You're very welcome. Hope you're having a decent day. We're back to the 60s.

We're going to take a wander down memory lane on the Gentle Breeze today. Do you remember Sunday lunchtimes, the light programme, and two-way family favourites? That was a favourite from Connie Francis, Where the Boys Are. 60s on the Gentle Breeze. We've got to include the Fab Four.

Beatles for Sale album that came out in 1964 and the Fab Four 8 days a week. Alternate Thursdays, there's a very warm welcome to the San Rafael Thursday Club at 26 Highfield Road in Ipswich. 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Her number is 07865 804338, and they meet at 26 Highfield Road in Ipswich. Carol is your contact, 07865 804338, the San Rafael Thursday Club. You can have lunch there as well, cooked to course. They're always looking for volunteers and new members. Make a note, San Rafael.

that's the place to go. Drifters under the boardwalk. Slipped disc on the way. Songs you never knew that you'd forgotten. But first, let's throw open the windows and imagine it's a beautiful sunny day.

The Young Rascals, grooving on a lovely sunny afternoon. That would do nicely. Oh, by the way, the NHS app, saw this in one of the corridors and I thought that's a handy old thing to mention on Hospital Radio Ipswich and the Gentle Breeze, because you can do more with it. The NHS app, you can order repeat prescriptions, use NHS 111 online, find NHS services, book appointments and loads of other Gucci things as well. nhs.uk/helpmeapp with two P's. Okay? nhs.uk/helpmeapp. Now, slipped disc. Songs you'd forgotten. Like Freddie Garrity. You

slip disc, songs you'd forgotten, Freddie Garrity, a.k.a. Freddie and his Dreamers, You Were Made For Me. Remember that rather energetic dad dance that he used to perform? Looking a little bit like Buddy Holly? Oh, yes. In black and white TV, those were the days. We were in a world of our own. Let's go to Australia, mate, and find the Seekers.

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Helen Shapiro. That was the number one in 1961 when Helen was just 14. Absolutely amazing. And 2 years later, she went on tour and the Beatles were her supporting act. It Takes Two, Helen Shapiro and the Beatles.

0: Gentle breeze today in the 60s, so we couldn't miss out the Motown factor. Marvin Gaye, Kim Weston, It Takes Two, and a bit of a teamwork thing here because there's a helping hand with parking at our hospitals. There's free or reduced parking for those in the greatest need, whether perhaps you're a frequent outpatient attender or you have appointments at our cancer and radiotherapy departments at Ipswich and Colchester hospitals, or maybe parents of sick children staying overnight, including when visiting the neonatal unit, blue badge holders, dialysis patients. There's more information about how you can get that free or reduced parking. Go to ESNEFT, that's the East Suffolk North Essex Foundation Trust, esneft.nhs/UK/parking. Now, the programme that used to be watched by millions on a Saturday night with those crazy boys, the Monkees, and I think the engineer press the recording button just a few seconds too soon on this.
1: 7A.
2: What number is this, Jim?
1: 7A.
2: Okay, not me. Don't get excited, man. It's because I'm short, I know.

0: I suppose they were, in many ways, the American answer to the Beatles, weren't they? Monkeys, Daydream Believer. Now, let's go back to a Saturday morning when we used to listen to children's favourites with Uncle Mac, and here's the tale of construction incompetence.
1: Right, said Fred, both of us together, one each end, and steady as we go.

0: I said to Charlie, we'll just have to leave it standing on the landing, that's all. You see, the trouble with Fred is he's too hasty. Now, you never get nowhere if you're too hasty.
1: Wonderful. Still makes you chuckle, doesn't it? Saturday mornings, Uncle Mac, children's favourites, followed by Saturday Club, Brian Matthew. Bernard Cribbins, right, said Fred.
2: Hoovering by my suitcase, trying to find

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0: I feel it's raining all over the world. 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And you feel that it was raining all over this man's world. You're talking about the raining.
1: Brooke Benton, Rainy Night in Georgia, on the gentle breeze from Hospital Radio Ipswich and Alborough Community Hospital, and absolutely everywhere, hri.org.uk. Okay, here comes another one of those slipped discs. Songs you'd forgotten from Billy J. Kramer and the Dakotas.

of the Merseyside sound from the 60s, Billy J. Kramer and the Dakotas, Bad to Me. And a beautiful ballad from Danny Williams, Moon River.

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Sung so many times at assorted football grounds around the UK, You'll Never Walk Alone, Jerry and the Pacemakers. And that'll do us for another edition of The Gentle Breeze, going back to the 60s today. Hope you enjoyed. I know I did. And we'll play out with The Shadows and Atlantis. Thanks for your company, and take good care.

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3: From the Sky News Centre at 5. Reform UK has been checking its emails for any pattern of abuse directed at Anne Widdecombe, but party leader Nigel Farage says nothing significant has been found so far. A murder investigation is continuing after its justice spokeswoman was found dead at her Devon home late on Thursday morning. Police believe she was attacked nearly 24 hours earlier. Mr Farage has laid flowers outside her home on the edge of Dartmoor National Park.
4: There are no words that I can utter to somebody who's committed this act of barbarity against an innocent 78-year-old lady who wouldn't harm a fly. I just hope that the killer is caught as quickly as possible and brought to justice.
3: Dermot Murnaghan's been described as one of the great British news anchors and journalists of his generation. Tributes are being paid to the 68-year-old who has died after being diagnosed with prostate cancer a year ago. A teenager's died after getting into trouble in water in Greater Manchester. The body of the 18-year-old man was recovered from a reservoir in Oldham at around 7 o'clock last night. Heat health alerts have been extended across large parts of England until Wednesday night. Amber warnings cover the West Midlands and South West, with yellow alerts in five other regions. Health officials warn the heat could lead to more deaths and an increased risk of drowning. In sport, the women's singles final is underway at Wimbledon, and it's an all-Czech affair on centre court. Our sports correspondent joins us live. This is Lewis Mason.
5: Yes, friendships have been put aside, and it's Linda Noskova who's in charge. She took the first set 6-2 against Karolina Muchova, with both players fighting for a first Grand Slam title. We've also had British success today, with Henry Patton winning in the men's doubles, and Alfie Hewitt and Gordon Reid won their seventh Wimbledon men's wheelchair doubles title.
3: And England have thrashed Fiji 73-8 in the Rugby Union Nations Championship at Hill Dickinson Stadium. The home team scored 11 tries, with Fiji down to 14 after a red card.

And a very good evening to you, my bedside friend. You're listening to me, Gemma G, here on Hospital Radio Ipswich. And it was a few minutes of fun and games during the 5 o'clock news with Sky. We had a bird in the corridor. I literally just opened the door and there was a bird. I was like, what? So I left my broadcast assistant to sort that out whilst I got distracted with the news. And so, yeah, I was here. Wasn't a clear news clean off as I was hoping for, but nevertheless I'm here between now and 7 o'clock, so please just sit back and listen to some great music.

Taken from the album Sweat, that's Melanie C with Undefeated Champion here on Hospital Radio Ipswich. And you also heard the sounds of Pausa and the Adventures of Stevie V, Miley Cyrus, and we kicked off this show with Ella Langley and Choosing Texas. And this is Music Is My Therapy. 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

What a tune from Bruce Springsteen and Dancing in the Dark. And you also heard Genesis as well as David Bowie here on Hospital Radio Switch with myself, Gemma G. It's coming up to 5:30 and what's happening in the World Cup as we speak, it's the quarterfinals. And this evening at 10 o'clock, Norway take on England. Let's hope there's going to be some magic.

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the soundtrack to listen to as you're running along at Felixstowe Prom, Bryan Adams and Run To You. And before that, you heard a classic from Queen and A Kind of Magic here on Hospital Radio Ipswich. This is Music Is My Therapy, which is basically a playlist of feel-good music. It's just you, me and the beats sprinkled with chocolate. Now, this

0: for Gina G. On the other hand, what about Grange Hill? 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
1: Well, I've been reading on the East Anglian Air Ambulance social media page that they are sending their best wishes to the England football team, but they'd like to remind everybody that their crews will still be responding to emergencies across the region at 24/7, no matter the score.

bringing synthesizers to your bedside with the help of Alison Moyet, Gary Newman, and Orchestral Maneuvers in the Dark here on Hospital Radio Ipswich with myself, Gemma G. And if you ever have the opportunity to go and see Alison Moyet live, then do it. She's absolutely amazing. Many moons ago, I went to see her at the Ipswich Region, and I'm pretty sure she's coming soon to the Ipswich Region, or she's recently just been. I can't remember which way it goes, but I do know that there was a gig coming to the Ipswich Region at some point. So if you like a request, then please go to www.hri.org.uk, click the make request link, fill out the form and send the request straight through to me here in the studio, or you can download our app HR Ipswich from your Apple Android store and make a request that way as well. Next up, it's Britney Spears. You want a piece of me?

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2: Detectives have established a timeline for the death of Anne Widdecombe. They believe the former MP was attacked at around 12:30 on Wednesday in her home on the edge of Dartmoor National Park. Her body was not discovered until police were called nearly 24 hours later. Peter Horrell was the Reform UK politician's personal driver for 10 years and laid flowers outside her home earlier.
3: I like her because if you asked her a question, you'd get a direct answer. There was no mucking about. She was brilliant, absolutely brilliant.
2: Police are still looking for a white male suspect. A 26-year-old man arrested on Friday was released this morning and eliminated from the investigation. Former Sky News anchor Dermot Murnaghan has been remembered as a legendary news journalist and presenter following his death at the age of 68. His family say he passed away peacefully this morning following a period of illness with prostate cancer. He campaigned for better screening after being diagnosed. Avon and Somerset police have charged four teenagers with multiple counts of rape. It follows an investigation into an attack in Weston Supermare last month. The accused are aged 17, 18 and 19. Heat health alerts have been extended across large parts of England until Wednesday night. Health officials warn the heat could lead to more deaths and an increased risk of drowning. In sport, the Wimbledon women's singles final has seen two Czech players battling it out. Live now to Lewis Mason on centre court.
4: What a final this is. Karolina Muchová saved five championship points before forcing a deciding set against Linda Noskova. Noskova was in total control, playing Muchová off the court, but now the confidence is with the 10th seed as these players fight for a first ever major title. It's love in the final set.
2: And Henry Pollock scored a hat-trick as England thrashed Fiji 73-8 in the Rugby Union Nations Championship at Hill Dickinson Stadium. That's the latest. I'm AJ Walsh.

0: Thank you, AJ, as I think learning is good for you in your Saturday fact bait. On this day, Lady Godiva's legendary 1040 ride in Coventry. It was the 1460 Battle of Northampton during the War of Roses and the 1940 beginning of the Battle of Britain.
1: Gemma G.

And that, my friend, is your number one song of the week. Sam Fender and Olivia Dean, Rain Me In, is number one in the top 20 UK charts. And they have been breaking records this week simply because they have managed to beat the other long-standing number one artist, Wet Wet Wet, with Love Is All Around. And now they are the reigning champions. Now the question is, who is going to beat them? Only time will tell. Most probably in like decades to come. You never know. And if you do know your facts, you'll realise that my facts that I mentioned about 7 minutes ago were actually from yesterday. I clearly can't tell the difference between the 11th of July and the 10th of July. So on this day, the 11th of July in 1848, London's Waterloo Station was officially opened with over 91 million passenger entries and exits between April 2010 and March 2011. It is Britain's busiest railway station.

What a tune from Louis Capaldi and Survive. And of course, Harry Styles' bandmate was next with Niall Horan and This Town and Take That, You're a Superstar. And of course, they have just recently completed the Circus tour. And Gary Barlow has recently announced that it will be the last Circus tour because he's getting far too old for acrobatic stuff like that, which I thought was pretty clever here for him to admit that he's old, he can't do it no more. But they will be touring, but in a very less active way. So my broadcast assistant has kindly made note of the busiest railway station currently is London Liverpool Street. They are now on top of London Waterloo, which comes in at number 2, followed by London Paddington Tottenham Court Road and London Bridge in at number 5. I thought that was really, really interesting, to be fair. So next up we have a boy band from the early 90s. I'm talking about Let Loose and Crazy for You.

What are you doing on Sunday morning between 8 and 10? Nothing? Good. It's what you're meant to do. So why don't you join me, Rick Double, for Sunday Breakfast here on Hospital Radio Ipswich. There's lots happening. Word of the day, your mother should know. Pause for thought with the chaplains and Nature Watch. Oh yes, and you'll love the music. Whether you're listening from hospital or from home, keep your calendar clear on Sunday mornings and let's meet up for breakfast. What's your mother should know? You'll have to listen in to find out.

the Son of a Generation, the Spice Girls and Wannabe. And this son was 30 years old last Wednesday. And of course, they are their own movement. And I was recently reading that they released a movie called Spice World and have recently got the rights to the whole film. So the Spice Girls as a whole legally have the rights to Spice World the movie, which I think is pretty cool indeed, because apparently there was like different parts to make the movie and they all had their different shares, shall we say. Well, anyway, all these shares are now 100% with the Spice Girls, so it'll be interesting to know what they do with that newfound rights, whether they'll be releasing a special DVD, because let's face it, the current DVDs are very hard to get hold of, so only time will tell. Or maybe they'll be streaming it on platforms like Netflix or Amazon Prime. You just never know. We shall wait and see. And here is a girl band that won Pop Stars The Rivals on ITV in the early noughties. It's Girls Aloud and Sound of the Underground.

Girls Aloud's debut single, which went to number one with Sound of the Underground. And whilst I think of it, the toilets at a local police station have been stolen. Police say they have nothing to go on.

0: realize you was dead wrong. It's time to bring it all home. You know you was lost in confusion, but it's never too late.
1: Taken from Mariah Carey's latest album, Here For It All. It was a stunning duet between Mariah herself and Anderson .Paak with Play This Song here on Hospital Radio Ipswich. And you also heard music from our very own local lad, Ed Sheeran, featuring Little Baby, Two Step and Craig David, and Big Nasty with Craig's comeback song after a time away from the music industry with When the Bassline Drops, here on your bedside friendly station with myself, Gemma G. You're listening to Music Is My Therapy, and I'm here for another 18 minutes, if my maths is correct. And this next song is from the soundtrack to Toy Story 5, which is a animation I can't wait to see. It's Taylor Swift, and I knew it, I knew you.

A classic country duet between Kenny Rogers and Dolly Parton with Island in the Stream. And you heard two songs from the soundtrack to Toy Story from Randy Newman and Taylor Swift here on Hospital Radio Ipswich with myself, Gemma G. Now, moving on to some chic music. Well, when I say chic, they helped write this next song from Sister Sledge, and he's the greatest dancer.

0: And that, my friend, is me bringing funk to your bedside with the help of Kool & the Gang and Jungle Boogie. I decided to choose that one at the last moment because I was thinking of Celebration, come, come on. And then I saw the Jungle Boogie and I wondered whether there was going to be animal sounds in it. And I can't really hear the animal sounds, but nevertheless, I'm pretty sure that was a soundtrack to a film, but I can't think what the film is. And before that you heard Sister Sledge and He's the Greatest Dancer. Well, your therapy session has ended for this evening. Rick is on Sunday breakfast tomorrow morning, so in the meantime, take care and good night. Mwah. Thanks for listening.
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3: From the Sky News Centre at 7. Police are not going to release further details of the investigation into the death of Anne Widdecombe. They say they don't want to compromise their inquiries by putting out CCTV footage. Their current timeline suggests the former MP was attacked just after midday on Wednesday in her home on the edge of Dartmoor National Park. She sustained serious injuries, but her body wasn't found for nearly 24 hours. Nigel Faraz says his team is helping officers.
4: I've had our security teams going through all of our emails to sort of pick out ones that were sent that either were directly to Anne and were abusive or about Anne. So we're doing everything we can to support the police in every way.
3: TV presenter and former Sky News anchor Dermot Murnaghan has died from prostate cancer at his home in North London. The 68-year-old was given a stage 4 diagnosis just over a year ago. Heat health alerts have been extended across large parts of England until Wednesday night. Health officials warn the heat could lead to more deaths and an increased risk of drowning. Sport, and for the ninth at Wimbledon in a row, there is a new women's champion. Lewis Mason reports from Centre Court.
5: Linda Noskova's name will be etched on the Venus Rosewater dish after winning an epic all-Czech final against Karolina Muchová. Noskova dominated the first set before Muchová saved five championship points and surged back from 5-2 down in the second to force a decider. This time, Noskova wouldn't be denied as she powered through 6-3 to win her first ever major title.
3: England fans are in an optimistic mood arriving in Miami for tonight's World Cup quarter-final against Norway. These supporters think the three lines will progress.
6: Pretty confident, actually. I think it will be a nice little 3-0, 3-1 maybe, Haaland at the end.
7: Comfortable for England today. Might be 2-0, might be 4-0, who knows.
8: If Tuchel wins it, I'll get him tattooed on my back.
3: Thomas Tuchel's side have been boosted by their 3-2 win over Mexico in the last 16. That's the latest from the Sky News Centre. I'm AJ Walsh.

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1: Derek Holman on Hospital Radio Ipswich.

our favourites there, Billy Joe Spears and 57 Chevrolet. Makes it sound interesting, doesn't she? Now, on today's show, we'll be trying to outfox you with our original quick quiz. We shall be looking at one of the people we've classified as a Suffolk hero, playing a track from our featured artist of the day, and finally testing you to see if you really know Suffolk. There we are, all the ingredients for the stretch. Where are we going to next? Oh, a latest recording from Paul Carrack, I think. And it sounds just like this. Yeah, yeah, yeah. Don't wait too long, he says. Yeah.

That one swings along nicely. Now, did you realise that before becoming a founding father, Benjamin Franklin considered becoming a swimming teacher? It's amazing what people get up to in their lives that you don't understand or never get to hear. But anyway, something you are going to get to hear now is details of our Suffolk hero. This is whereby we run very quickly through somebody's life, the main points of, and because they were born in Suffolk, because they worked in Suffolk, or because they just fell in love with Suffolk, we're not fussy. Veteran actor Sir John Mills was born on the Norfolk-Suffolk border near Belton and Yarmouth, and despite being the son of a headmaster, knew his life would be on stage. His family moved to Felixstowe when he was in his teens. It was at this time that he changed his name from Lewis Ernest Watts Mills simply to just Jack. I love living in Felixstowe and have many happy memories of being near the sea, he says. That's where I started acting. I played a gardener in the paper chase with the Vickers Amateur Dramatic Society. I also understudied the leading man. I was so keen I gave it my all. All of this time I was working for R.W. Poole, the corn merchants in Ipswich. I used to commute every day from Felixstowe to Ipswich by train and get off at Derby Road and walk into town to save sixpence. In the late 1929s, he joined a troupe called the Quaints and set off on a tour of the Far East, where he met his future wife, Mary Hayley Bell. Sir John went on to star in a number of classic films, including Dive at Dawn, This Happy Breed, Great Expectations, Scott of the Antarctic, Ice Cold and Alex, The Colditz Story, I Was Monty's Double, Dunkirk, Tunes of Glory, Oh What a Lovely War, and of course, Gandhi. Sir John Mills died in 2005, peacefully at his home in Buckinghamshire, aged 97, after a short illness.

That's Ed Welsh and Clowns. Now, I think I almost forgot to mention earlier on that we have, well, I did mention, I think, in the intro, we have a quick quiz, but I don't think I explained to you it's coming along fairly shortly. And what's the purpose? Well, it's just a case of finding out whether our old grey matter works well or not. Now, it's mostly important we don't get brain dead, isn't it? Yes, I know one or two people that failed on that score. Anyway, some notes here from Mr. Khrushchev. Do you remember him? The boss of the Soviet Union. In 1958, Chairman Mao invited Khrushchev to a swimming meeting, knowing he couldn't swim. Ah, Khrushchev had to wear armbands. Now, that would have been a sight, wouldn't it? I like the idea of that. I also like the idea of Billy Fury singing Jealousy.

I just noticed this evening something that's cropped up purely by coincidence, but we'll go into that later on after the quick quiz. This is where I ask six easy questions and you come up with six easy answers. That's the theory anyway. Question one. What is the American word for what the British call a lift? Second question. In which national park is the Old Faithful geyser to be found? Question 3. Samuel Longhorn Clemens was the real name of which American writer? Fourth question. Which American city is nicknamed the Windy City? Question 5. Who won both an Oscar and a Golden Globe for Best Actress for her roles in Boys Don't Cry and Million Dollar Baby? And lastly, question 6. Which technology entrepreneur is the CEO of both Tesla and SpaceX? So they're the six questions. And while you ponder on that, we're going to hear from Billy J. Kramer and From a Window. And what I've just noticed is we've had Billy Joe Spears, Billy Fury, and now Billy J. Kramer. Purely coincidental, I'm told.

Right, okay, so that's another Billy out the way. Now let's see how you do with these quick questions, and now we get round to the quick answers. If you remember, question one was, what is the American word for what the British call a lift? Well, that's, of course, an elevator. Question two was, in which national park is the Old Faithful geyser to be found? And that's Yellowstone Park. Question three was, Samuel Longhorn Clemens was the real name of which American writer? And that was Mark Twain. Which American city is nicknamed the Windy City? That was question four. That's Chicago. Frank Sinatra sung about the Windy City quite a few times, I think, there. And question five, who won both an Oscar and a Golden Globe for the Best Actress for her roles in Boys Don't Cry and Million Dollar Baby? That was Hilary Swank. And lastly, which technology entrepreneur is the CEO of both Tesla and SpaceX? That's got to be Elon Musk, isn't it? Yes. As they say, it's a musk of an answer. OK, so there we are. Did you get 6 out of 6? Yeah, come on, because your brain matter, I'm sure, is in perfect working order. Just like mine, occasionally gets a bit of fog passing through. But anyway, 6 out of 6? All right, then, let's try 5 out of 6. Do you know what? I'm thinking about playing a record which I'm very fond of. I just rediscovered it. As a kid, I liked it. And now I've discovered it again. It's Simon and Garfunkel, and it's entitled My Little Town.

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0: How about a little bit of McFly? Because it's all about you.

Now, the first man to swim the English Channel later toured a show where he floated in a tank for 128 hours. Good grief, that's a long show, isn't it? And the number of hours that Britons spend watching the one show in 2015 is greater than the number of hours that have passed since humans first left Africa. I shall ponder on that one.

0: That's Rick Uve, and I Love America. Now, Robert Walden Cassotto, a finger-snapping swinger, sensitive folk rocker, crammed a lot into his short life. He wrote not only for many of his own songs, but hits for Tim Harding and Jerry and the Pacemakers in addition. He was, it seemed, all things to all people. He once said it was his aim to be universally accepted as an entertainer and human being. Walden took his stage name from a Chinese restaurant's malfunctioning sign. So with the first three letters of the word Mandarin unlit, he became Bobby Darin. Bobby's forecast he would be a legend by the time he was 25 years old, with the huge hit Mack the Knife at number one for 9 weeks in the Hot 100, put him near legendary status 2 years early. Sadly, his belief that he would not live past 30 years of age wasn't much of an underestimate. On December the 20th, 1973, the singer died of a heart attack, aged 37.
1: Every night I sit here by my window.
0: And here's Bobby Darin.

0: I've been thinking as well, actually, Bobby. During the launch of BBC Two in 1964, apparently a kangaroo got stuck in the studio lift at Television Centre. I bet they held up things for a while, but I guess with one leap he was free. And for the Queen's coronation in 1953, people dressed up as TV sets, would you believe? Strange behaviour, isn't it?
1: If you'd like a request played this evening on Hospital Radio at Switch, give us a call on the internal telephone. The number is 6666, and that equates to Ipswich 704666.
0: You can also place your requests by dialing *800 from your Hospedia device, and that's free of charge. Are you up for a bit of Van Morrison? Streamline Train.

Ah, foot tapper, if ever there was one. We who work and live in Suffolk sometimes get carried away and forget that there are little corners of the county that we don't really know that well. So this feature, So You Think You Know Suffolk, is designed to try and just fill in one or two little gaps. And today we're looking at a place called Eye. It's a picturesque market town and civil parish in the north of Suffolk, about 4 miles south of Ipswich. I beg your pardon, 4 miles south of Diss. There's a big difference there. The population in 2011 was estimated to be 2,361. Surprisingly, it has more listed buildings than Lavenham, plenty of independent shops, a castle, and one of the finest churches in the county. Eye is one of the smallest towns in Suffolk and was once the smallest borough in England. It's also one of the most enjoyable towns in the county to visit if you enjoy history itself. The name of the town comes from the Saxon term for an island, a reference to the fact that Eye was once surrounded by marsh and water. At the centre of Eye is a Victorian town hall built of flint and brick. In 1857, the design was by architect E.B. Lamb and wasn't to everybody's tastes, and the hall caused a controversy when it was first built. The best place to get a good view over Eye is from the walls of Eye Castle. The castle mound was built in the 11th century and has a stone keep which was added later. So there we are, that's your information about Eye, in the north of our county, but still fairly important. Well, all of Suffolk's important comes to that. Oh, it's Sandy Shaw. She'll stop at nothing.

Clothering is a Midlands word for a heavy downpour. And solafri is Icelandic for the time off given to staff to enjoy good weather. Oh, that's interesting. Put that one down in your diary. When you get back to work, you can say to the boss, I fancy a bit of solafri. Yes, they do in Iceland. Why not in Ipswich? And psychogumiae is ancient Greek for a person who is aroused by garlic. Do we really need to know that?

feeling very, very depressed this morning. You've all come in and you've cheered us all up, and it's absolutely brilliant. You do a wonderful job. I'd like to take this opportunity to say thanks very much for all that you do for all the patients in hospital.

There's Paul and Mary Ford, followed by Dusty Springfield with Long After Tonight Is All Over. It'll be over shortly. We're getting towards the end of the programme, bit by bit. And I just noticed that in our strange facts department, a sialist is someone who knows less than they pretend. I think we all know somebody like that. And lastly, one thing that'll make you grin, perhaps, the French language has no word for shrug. Incredible, isn't it? Let's try a bit of Jim Lee. And he tells us, I am the greatest.

Well, I think he really means that. Jim Lees and I'm the Greatest. We're getting perilously close to the end of the show. But time for Bill Haley to Don't Knock the Rock.

I just pop in at this part of the programme to remind you that you can get free of charge requests, which are being taken now on Star 800, which is Ipswich 704666, or the equivalent of. So don't miss out. Give us a call. Get a record in the queue for this evening with a request to play between 8 and 10.

Well, thank you for listening. Another edition's been gone past, consigned to history. Take care of yourselves, and don't forget you can hear another edition at the same time tomorrow. Bye for now.

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3: From the Sky News Centre at 8. England have received a major fitness boost ahead of their World Cup quarter-final with Norway in Miami. Reece James, Declan Rice and Mark Gaye all trained and are fit. Harry Kane's vying to be the tournament's top scorer with Kylian Mbappe, Lionel Messi and Erling Haaland. The England captain admits they're driving each other on.
4: I think it's great competition. It puts me, you know, in a mindset to be at my very best level as much as possible. My main goal is to win the World Cup with England, not the Golden Boot. But I also know I'm the goal scorer, I'm the number nine, so if I'm scoring goals, it's obviously going to help the team.
3: Kickoff is at 10 o'clock UK time. In other news, police say they are not going to release CCTV footage or descriptions of potential suspects in relation to the investigation into the death of Anne Widdecombe. Their current timeline suggests the former MP was attacked just after midday on Wednesday in her home. She sustained serious injuries, but her body wasn't found for nearly 24 hours. Former Sky News anchor Dermot Murnaghan has been remembered as a legendary news journalist and presenter following his death, age 68. He was given a stage 4 prostate cancer diagnosis just over a year ago. A British couple have been found semi-conscious and badly burnt in a ravine in Spain after deadly wildfires in Andalusia. It's thought they were out hiking when they were caught up in the blaze. Back to sport, and Linda Noskova is the new Wimbledon women's champion. She came through an epic battle with fellow Czech Karolina Muchová to secure her Grand Slam title. Muchová saved 5 match points to force a deciding set, but her opponent took it 6-3. Noskova says the pair did their country proud.
5: All the sad tears, all the happy tears, all the sweat and blood put into this, it was all worth it. So I will definitely never forget this week, these 2 weeks.
3: And England's cricketers have gone top of the T20 world rankings after a 56-run victory over India in Southampton. England have ended a run of 5 successive test defeats. That's the latest. I'm AJ Walsh.

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Sally Austin and James Ingram, Baby Come To Me, on the Soul Lounge from Hospital Radio in Ipswich and Aldborough and online. 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I've

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There's a number as well, 0300 303 4500. 0300 303 4500. 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Misty Blue, Dorothy Moore.

Dorothy Moore, Turning Misty Blue. We started with some Motown, Stevie Wonder. Motown, as always, in the Soul Lounge. And here we find Lionel Richie making himself comfy.

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Rolls-Royce, wishing on a star. On the way, Phoebe Snow with a very special tune from one Mr. Paul McCartney. But first, 1971, the year hospital radio in Ipswich began. And this was number one.

60s and 70s, success came their way. And at number one, the year that hospital radio in Ipswich began. The Tams, Hey Girl, Don't Bother Me. And Phoebe Snow enjoyed success in America and particularly Australia. And this is her interpretation of a Paul McCartney song.

0: 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Going back to the 70s, Phoebe Snow and the Paul McCartney song, Every Night.
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This is the good old Soul Lounge on Hospital Radio in Ipswich and Aldborough and online, hri.org.uk. Oh, Motown. Yes, got to include some. Has to be done. Junior Walker and the All-Stars, Walk in the Night.

is Ipswich 702-544. In your eyes, here comes George Benson.

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Soul Lounge on Hospital Radio in Ipswich. 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Let's go way back, 1974. Do you remember that little dance you used to do in your flares or your stack-heeled shoes? Wasn't it just George McRae, Rock Your Baby.

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Fabulous, Santana, and Samba Party on Soul Lounge from Hospital Radio in Ipswich and Aldborough and online. And that just about does it. Thanks for your company. 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News on the way.

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3: From the Sky News Centre at 9. Kickoff is approaching as England take on Norway in their World Cup quarter-final. Joe Rawson's in Miami.
4: A European clash in the Miami Heat with a place in the World Cup semi-finals on the line. A match-up that pits Harry Kane against Erling Haaland, two of the great strikers. England boss Thomas Tuchel is glad Kane is leading his team.
5: He's our leader, he's our captain, he leads by example, which helps us a lot.
4: The man himself is ready to perform.
6: We have hero moments all over the pitch. Hopefully me and Jude being the ones to make the difference, so be it, we'll take that.
4: Noni Madueke and John Stones come into the England side with Ezri Konsa starting at right back.
3: Elsewhere, Reform UK has been going through its emails to check for patterns of abuse directed at Anne Widdecombe. Meanwhile, police say they're not going to release further details of the investigation into her death. It's understood the former MP was attacked just after midday on Wednesday in her home on the edge of Dartmoor National Park. She sustained serious injuries, but her body wasn't found for nearly 24 hours. At Buckfast Abbey, a mass was held in her name, with the congregation paying their respects.
7: It's a very balanced and appreciative view of Anne Widdecombe, someone who I think was magnificent, even though I disagreed with every word she said.
8: To be here on the same day, having prayers said for her, is a lovely coincidence.
9: I think she'd be very happy with the service today.
3: A British couple have been saved from a ravine with 40% burns during deadly wildfires in southern Spain. The blaze in Andalusia has killed at least 12 people, with 23 thought to be still missing. In sport, England's cricketers have secured a 4-0 series win over India with a 56-run victory in the fifth and final T20 international. Joss Butler hit a career best 131 as part of the hosts' total of 257 for three in Southampton. And Linda Noskova is the new Wimbledon women's champion after winning an epic final against fellow Czech Karolina Muchová. That's the latest. I'm AJ Walsh.

listening to Hospital Radio Ipswich. It's a Saturday evening and we're entertaining you with some of the best of our music collection. Don't forget, though, that we've got Night Moods coming up at 10 o'clock. Music for the late hour.

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1: It has been proven that listening to jazz is both relaxing and therapeutic. 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

forget, programmes through the night will relax and soothe you into Sunday. 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At 6 o'clock, Mark Ealy, and then the Sunday Late Breakfast will be with Rick Double just after the 8 o'clock news. 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

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Don't forget Night Moods coming up after the news at 10 o'clock. And if you fancy your choice on Bedside Channel Radio, all you've got to do is get in touch with us. 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Our number is 01473 704 666.

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3: From the Sky News Centre at 10, England go for a place in the last four of the World Cup as they take on Norway in the quarterfinals. Joe Rawson is in Miami.
4: England expects, after one of their greatest ever performances, to beat Mexico at the Azteca. The challenge today is Norway, led by the prolific Erling Haaland in the Miami Heat. Ezri Konsa starts at right back with John Stones into the back four. Noni Madueke is into the 11 in place of Bukayo Saka. The anthems are done and we are just about to get underway.
3: Elsewhere, police say they are not going to release CCTV footage or descriptions of potential suspects in relation to the investigation into the death of Anne Widdecombe. Their current timeline suggests the former MP was attacked just after midday on Wednesday in her home. She sustained serious injuries, but her body wasn't found for nearly 24 hours. Nigel Farage says his teams are helping officers.
5: I've had our security teams going through all of our emails to sort of pick out ones that were sent that either were directly to Anne and were abusive or about Anne. So we're doing everything we can to support the police in every way.
3: A British couple have been found semi-conscious and badly burned in a ravine in Spain after deadly wildfires in Andalusia. It's thought they were out hiking when they were caught up in the blaze. Emergency services have been battling the flames since Thursday evening. 12 people have already lost their lives. TV presenter and former Sky News anchor Dermot Murnaghan has died from prostate cancer at his home in North London. The 68-year-old was given a stage 4 diagnosis just over a year ago. Prostate Cancer UK says he was a passionate supporter of the charity. In sport, Linda Noskova is the new Wimbledon women's champion. She came through an epic battle with fellow Czech Karolina Muchová to secure her first Grand Slam title. And England's cricketers beat India by 56 runs in the fifth T20 international to move to the top of the world rankings. That's the latest. I'm AJ Walsh.

Ladies and love, starting night moods for tonight. Regina Spektor with the Beatles composition. Well, it was John Lennon's composition, I think, to be entirely accurate. And Real Love, and then Nana Mouskouri claiming it's Only Love.

Neil Sedaka painting an emotional picture. The music's going to do most of the talking between now and the end of Night Moods tonight. I hope it will relax you, and feel free to drift off into a quiet and relaxed sleep whilst you enjoy the music. But if I could just plead with you, stay with it, because there's some crackers coming up. For instance, Garth Brooks is going to tell us a little story.

Well, I'm not afraid to let the rhythm take you in night moods. And there it was from Adiva with A Little Respect. Garth Brooks telling us a tale before that about his unanswered prayers. We've got all the emotions in this edition of Night Moods, I can tell you. For example, how long's it been, Sinead?

The ladies really are taking over this edition of the programme, but I hope you're enjoying the music. Night Moods used to be a half an hour segment at the end of our request programme, but now it's 2 hours at the end of every night here on Bedside Channel Radio. So if you're new to Hospital Radio Ipswich and you fancy this sort of end to the day, then please join us. We're here every evening. And tonight, well, we've been enjoying those unanswered prayers of Garth Brooks, and then we had a bit of respect from a diva before Sinead O'Connor said, "Nothing compares to you." And then the lovely lady, Joan Armour Trading, she's really such an unassuming person and a good songwriter as well. And that, of course, was her big hit that launched a career back in the 1970s. But she's still performing and still around the place and still writing new songs. Love and affection. I played Sinead O'Connor. Isn't there another O'Connor that would fit into Night Moods? Hello, Hazel.

Will you? Well, will you? Hazel O'Connor on Night Moods here on your bedside friend. 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

If this crazy world should ever get in your way, I'll turn the earth around and whip you up a brand new day. When it comes to you, there's nothing I can't do. Let Mama know. What a lovely song. Well, I'm a bit biased because I've put this little program together, and I think every song is worthy of Night Moods tonight. That was Back to a Man that we heard at the start of the program. Played you Neil Sedaka and his own song, The Hungry Years. Well, he wrote that as well, and it was performed there by the wonderful partnership of The Captain and Tennille, who I think are underrated. They made some good stuff. Well, I hope you're enjoying this late-night session. We've got 2 hours of it every evening, as I say, and it's just a privilege to go rooting around in our record library and find gems like that and gems like this. For you, because you're beautiful in my eyes.

Isn't that atmospheric? Chris Berry is the young lady's name. She comes from Holland. A Dutch singer on Night Moods, almost bringing down the curtain on this hour of late night easy listening. I'm often very guilty of throwing in what you might call Night Moods Gold, which are those songs that I've played many, many times over my, goodness me, 30 odd, my very many years at Hospital Radio Ipswich, and I do tend to resort to Night Moods Gold, but I think I've got through this whole programme with maybe only one or two. I didn't even identify them, so maybe to you it was all fresh, from Neil Sedaka to Nana Mouskouri, from Sinead O'Connor to Hazel O'Connor, and from the Captain and Tennille to Joshua Caddison, who said, "You were beautiful in my eyes."

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3: From the Sky News Centre at 11, England have had an eventful first half of their World Cup quarter-final against Norway. Joe Rawson is in Miami.
4: England 1, Norway 1 after an even first half here in Miami. Andreas Schjelderup's flute cross that ended up past Jordan Pickford gave Norway the lead midway through the first half. But the three lines responded well. Jude Bellingham scoring after Anthony Gordon's cross. Harry Kane did have the ball in the net just before the half-time whistle, but it was ruled out. Half-time, England 1, Norway 1.
3: Police are not going to release further details of the investigation into the death of Anne Widdecombe. They say they don't want to compromise their inquiries by putting out CCTV footage. Their current timeline suggests the former MP was attacked just after midday on Wednesday in her home on the edge of Dartmoor National Park. She sustained serious injuries, but her body wasn't found for nearly 24 hours. Nigel Farage, Reform UK leader, says his team's helping officers.
5: I've had our security teams going through all of our emails to sort of pick out ones that were sent that either were directly to Anne and were abusive or about Anne. So we're doing everything we can to support the police in every way.
3: A British couple have been found semi-conscious and badly burned in a ravine in Spain after deadly wildfires in Andalusia. It's thought they were out hiking when they were caught up in the blaze. 12 people have already lost their lives. A 21-year-old man's in hospital in a stable condition after being shot by police in Wales. Officers went to an address in Newport just before midnight after reports of threatening behaviour. Dermot Moynihan's been described as one of the great British news anchors of his generation. Tributes are being paid to the 68-year-old who has died after being diagnosed with prostate cancer a year ago. And finally, back to sport, and in tennis, Linda Nuskova is the new Wimbledon women's champion. It's after winning an epic final against fellow Czech Karolina Muchová. That's the latest. I'm Chris Milligan.

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Everyone's trying to get out of the rain.

0: baby, I'm home. I've got something to tell you.
1: What?
0: I love you.
1: I love you too. Did you get caught in the rain?
0: Oh, yes. It was so beautiful. Let me tell you how.

One month ago today, I was happy as a lark. But now I go for walks, to the movies, maybe to the park. I have a seat on the same old bench to watch the children play. You know, tomorrow is their future. But for me, just another day. They all gather around me. They seem to know my name. We laugh, tell a few jokes, but it still doesn't ease my pain. I know I can't hide from a memory, though day after day I've tried. I keep saying she'll be back, but today, again.

The second movement from the Symphony No. 3 by Henryk Gorecki, played for us by the Polish National Radio Symphony Orchestra with soprano soloist Zofia Kilenowicz, conducted by Anthony Witt. Music by Frederick Delius now, a composer from Bradford, although he chose to live south of Paris in France. And we're going to listen to his Walk to the Paradise Garden, and played for us by the BBC Symphony Orchestra, conducted by Sir Andrew Davis.

Music by Frederick Delius, closing our programme here, Midnight Classics. Taking us up now to the news at 1 a.m. Here's a little bit more music by Frederick Delius.

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3: From the Sky News Centre at 1, England are through to the World Cup semi-finals after beating Norway. Joe Rawson's in Miami.
4: It was edge of the seat stuff at times, but it's England who are through to the World Cup semi-finals thanks to another match-winning display from Jude Bellingham. Norway took the lead through an Andre Sheldrup fluke effort that flew in off the post, but Bellingham levelled before half-time after good work from Anthony Gordon. The game finished 1-1 after 90 minutes before Bellingham struck again 3 minutes into extra time, tapping home the winner to seal a victory, and the fans now singing, "Hey Jude." England 2, Norway 1.
3: A 28-year-old man's been arrested on suspicion of the murder of former MP Anne Widdecombe. Police investigating her death believe she was attacked at 12:30 on Wednesday afternoon, nearly 24 hours before she was found dead. The former Conservative minister's body was found with serious injuries at her home on Dartmoor. Harvey Proctor is a former Tory MP.
5: She was an elderly lady. I think she had difficulties moving about. And if anyone was going to try to murder her, she was, alas, too easy a target.
3: Hundreds of firefighters are battling the wildfire and searching for survivors in southern Spain. A British couple have been found semi-conscious and badly burned in a ravine. 12 people have already lost their lives. Prostate Cancer UK says broadcaster Dermot Moynihan helped raise awareness of the disease for hundreds of thousands of men. The ex-Sky News presenter died at his home in London on Saturday morning, a year after revealing his stage 4 diagnosis. Back to sport, and Linda Nuskova is the new Wimbledon women's champion. She came through an epic battle with fellow Czech Karolina Muchova to secure her first Grand Slam title. And finally, England's cricketers beat India by 56 runs in the 50-20 international to move to the top of the world rankings in the shortest format. That's the latest. I'm Chris Milligan.